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1: The Prime Minister says the days of criminal gangs profiting from dumping illegal waste are over. Andy Burnham's promised a crackdown with higher penalties and a bigger role for the police and the National Crime Agency. An investigation this year found hundreds of toxic chemicals at three such waste sites in England. Mr Burnham has promised clean-ups in Egham, Kent and West Yorkshire, where he's been speaking.
2: It cannot be right that we leave the situation to build, the public purse then exposed in relation to the clean-up, when actually we should be getting in much earlier, apprehending them, using all of the intelligence that comes through that investigation to make sure the polluter pays.
1: James Peel is a councillor in Ranskill in Nottinghamshire. He wants action there too.
3: This is progress, you know, and any contribution towards making these things stop is good. But I've got to say I was shocked, amazed, disappointed that a site of this magnitude is not one of the three that's going to get cleaned up immediately.
1: A 38-year-old man has died in a collision in Chiswick. Police were called to reports of an incident involving a car and a bus in Gunnersbury Avenue late on Wednesday night. The passenger of the car was pronounced dead at the scene. The driver of the car, a 24-year-old, was taken to hospital with injuries since deemed to be non-life-threatening nor life-changing. The bus driver, a 61-year-old man, was also assessed at the scene for minor injuries and taken to hospital as a precaution. It's been confirmed that a battery caused a fire at Richmond Council's main recycling depot in Twickenham on Friday. The battery had been put in a paper and cardboard recycling bin, but staff spotted the smoke and called firefighters. No one was hurt, but the council says batteries can cause fires when they are damaged or crushed, and people should not put them in their general waste, but take them to special recycling points instead. Max Verstappen has ended speculation over his Formula One future by signing a new long-term contract with Red Bull until 2030. The four-time world champion had been linked with a move to Mercedes and McLaren amid uncertainty over his future. But ahead of this weekend's Dutch Grand Prix, Verstappen has committed his future to Red Bull, despite the team's recent struggles.
4: Well, it was mainly about actually continuing in Formula One, but yeah, the rules are slowly getting a bit better and I'm willing to live with it, believe that, we can, get back to the top.
1: And the Prime Minister says how the Duke and Duchess of Sussex pay for their security once back in the UK is a private matter. They'll return with their children to a non-royal residence later this month. Prince Harry lost legal battles over his taxpayer-funded protection being downgraded in 2020 when the couple left for the US. The decision to move back here has received mixed reviews outside Buckingham Palace.
5: I'm not keen on Meghan at all. She's been so rude about the royal family, but I love Harry.
6: I think there's so much more going on in the world that's got so much more importance.
1: That's the latest. I'm Lucy Mayer.
0: Sutton, Mitcham and Sunbury. This is the

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0: across South West London and North Surrey, live from Tolworth Tower, this is 107.8 Radio Jackie.
1: The Prime Minister says the days of criminal gangs making easy money from fly tipping are over. Fines will rise from £300 to £5,000 in some cases, with Aymer Close in Egham among the sites targeted for a clean-up. Around 18,000 tonnes of waste is built up there.

0: Cleanups are also planned for Kent and West Yorkshire. An investigation earlier this year found hundreds of toxic chemicals at illegal waste sites across the country. Jane Bottomley works at a primary school near one of them in Gloucester.
1: Sometimes we do have to close the windows, especially in the summer. We did smell it from the school, and obviously that impacts children when they're learning, and we've had to keep them from going outside for playtime.
0: The boss of Travelodge has quit. Joe Boydell's been with the hotel chain for 13 years, but has faced criticism over her handling of safety concerns. Anna Bates has the details.
2: The company's overhauling its security after a Travelodge guest was sexually assaulted by a man who'd been given a key card to her room in Berkshire in 2022. The hotel group insists it acted quickly to improve its procedures, bolstering checks and confirming all relevant doors have a secondary deadbolt. An internal review is ongoing with staff given extra training. Ray Reedy takes over as interim chief executive.
0: A foam manufacturer in Croydon is cutting around 100 jobs because it's moving its footwear production to Vietnam. Zote Foams, which has operated in the area for more than 90 years, makes foam used by brands including Nike. The GMB union says the company increased profits by 34% last year and is calling for the move to be reconsidered. Workers say they're facing redundancy, with the union urging the government and politicians to intervene. Zote Foams has declined to comment, saying it has nothing further to add beyond what's been set out in its latest financial statement. GCSE data suggests girls are continuing to outperform boys, but as that gap narrows, geographical differences are widening. 28.6% of London entries achieved top grades, compared to 17.7% in the northeast of England. Pupils in Wales and Northern Ireland picked up results as well, and overall, the sciences got the best pass rates. Here's how some students at schools in South London got on.
3: It's just like my fingers are shaking so much.
4: English language, I got a 5.
5: A 7 in English literature, a 7 in maths, a 7 in language.
6: Oh! I'm actually really happy with that.
0: And a 300-year-old pub in Hammersmith has closed its doors for the final time following a fall in trade. The Hammersmith Ram in King Street has served its last pint after being run by Young's since 1966. It's the second pub in King Street to close in the past year after the Plough and Harrow shut last summer. The building has now reopened as a shop selling furniture and home decor. That's the latest. I'm Lucy Mayer.
7: Twickenham, Weybridge and Cheam. This is The

0: Jackie.
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1: The Prime Minister says the days of criminal gangs profiting from dumping illegal waste are over. Andy Burnham's promised a crackdown with higher penalties and a bigger role for the police and the National Crime Agency. An investigation this year found hundreds of toxic chemicals at three such waste sites in England. Mr Burnham has promised clean-ups in Egham, Kent and West Yorkshire, where he's been speaking.
2: It cannot be right that we leave the situation to build, the public purse then exposed in relation to the clean-up, when actually we should be getting in much earlier, apprehending them, using all of the intelligence that comes through that investigation to make sure the polluter pays.
1: James Peel is a councillor in Ranskill in Nottinghamshire. He wants action there too.
3: This is progress, you know, and any contribution towards making these things stop is good, but I've got to say I was shocked, amazed, disappointed that a site of this magnitude is not one of the three that's going to get cleaned up immediately.
1: A 38-year-old man has died in

0: A collision in Chiswick. Police were called to reports of an incident involving a car and a bus in Gunnersbury Avenue late on Wednesday night. The passenger of the car was pronounced dead at the scene. The driver of the car, a 24-year-old, was taken to hospital with injuries since deemed to be non-life-threatening nor life-changing. The bus driver, a 61-year-old man, was also assessed at the scene for minor injuries and taken to hospital as a precaution. It's been confirmed that a battery caused a fire at Richmond Council's main recycling depot in Twickenham on Friday. The battery had been put in a paper and cardboard recycling bin, but staff spotted the smoke and called firefighters. No one was hurt, but the council says batteries can cause fires when they are damaged or crushed, and people should not put them in their general waste, but take them to special recycling points instead. Max Verstappen has ended speculation over his Formula One future by signing a new long-term contract with Red Bull until 2030. The four-time world champion had been linked with a move to Mercedes and McLaren amid uncertainty over his future. But ahead of this weekend's Dutch Grand Prix, Verstappen has committed his future to Red Bull, despite the team's recent struggles.
1: Well, it was mainly about actually continuing in Formula One. But yeah, the rules are slowly getting a bit better and I'm willing to live with it. Believe that we can get back to the top.
0: And the Prime Minister says how the Duke and Duchess of Sussex pay for their security once back in the UK is a private matter. They'll return with their children to a non-royal residence later this month. Prince Harry lost legal battles over his taxpayer-funded protection being downgraded in 2020 when the couple left for the US. Their decision to move back here has received mixed reviews outside Buckingham Palace.
2: I'm not keen on Meghan at all. She's been so rude about the royal family, but I love Harry.
3: I think there's so much more going on in the world that's got so much more importance.
0: That's the latest. I'm Lucy Mayer.
4: Kingston, Cobham and Wallington. 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
1: The Prime Minister says the days of criminal gangs making easy money from fly tipping are over. Fines will rise from £300 to £5,000 in some cases, with Aymer Close in Egham among the sites targeted for a clean-up. Around 18,000 tonnes of waste is built up there. Clean-ups are also planned for Kent and West Yorkshire. An investigation earlier this year found hundreds of toxic chemicals at illegal waste sites across the country. Jane Bottomley works at a primary school near one of them in Gloucester.
2: Sometimes we do have to close the windows, especially in the summer. We did smell it from the school, and obviously that impacts children when they're learning, and we've had to keep them from going outside playtime.
1: The boss of Travelodge has quit. Joe Boydell's been with the hotel chain for 13 years, but has faced criticism over her handling of safety concerns. Anna Bates has the details.
3: The company's overhauling its security after a Travelodge guest was sexually assaulted by a man who'd been given a keycard to her room in Berkshire in 2022. The hotel group insists it acted quickly to improve its procedures, bolstering checks and confirming all relevant doors have a secondary deadbolt. An internal review is ongoing with staff given extra training. Ray Reedy takes over as interim chief executive.
1: A foam manufacturer in Croydon is cutting around 100 jobs because it's moving its footwear production to Vietnam. Zoet Foams, which has operated in the area for more than 90 years, makes foam used by brands including Nike. The GMB union says the company increased profits by 34% last year and is calling for the move to be reconsidered. Workers say they're facing redundancy, with the union urging the government and politicians to intervene. Zoet Foams has declined to comment, saying

0: It has nothing further to add beyond what's been set out in its latest financial statement. GCSE data suggests girls are continuing to outperform boys, but as that gap narrows, geographical differences are widening. 28.6% of London entries achieved top grades compared to 17.7% in the northeast of England. Pupils in Wales and Northern Ireland picked up results as well, and overall, the sciences got the best pass rates. Here's how some students at schools in South London got on.
1: Just that my fingers are shaking so much.
2: English language, I got a 5.
3: A 7 in English literature, a 7 in maths, a 7 in language.
4: Oh! I'm actually really happy with that.
0: And a 300-year-old pub in Hammersmith has closed its doors for the final time following a fall in trade. The Hammersmith Ram in King Street has served its last pint after being run by Young's since 1966. It's the second pub in King Street to close in the past year after the Plough and Harrow shut last summer. The building has now reopened as a shop selling furniture and home decor. That's the latest. I'm Lucy Mayer.
5: Croydon, Leatherhead and Ashford. 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

0: Jackie.
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1: The Prime Minister says the days of criminal gangs profiting from dumping illegal waste are over. Andy Burnham's promised a crackdown with higher penalties and a bigger role for the police and the National Crime Agency. An investigation this year found hundreds of toxic chemicals at three such waste sites in England. Mr Burnham has promised clean-ups in Egham, Kent and West Yorkshire, where he's been speaking.
2: It cannot be right that we leave the situation to build, the public purse then exposed in relation to the clean-up, when actually we should be getting in much earlier, apprehending them, using all of the intelligence that comes through that investigation to make sure the polluter pays.
1: James Peel is a councillor in Ranskill in Nottinghamshire. He wants action there too.
3: This is progress, you know, and any contribution towards making these things stop is good, but I've got to say I was shocked, amazed, disappointed that a site of this magnitude is not one of the three that's going to get cleaned up immediately.
1: A 38-year-old man has died in a collision in Chiswick. Police were called to reports of an incident involving a car and a bus in Gunnersbury Avenue late on Wednesday night. The passenger of the car was pronounced dead at the scene. The driver of the car, a 24-year-old, was taken to hospital with injuries since deemed to be non-life-threatening nor life-changing. The bus driver, a 61-year-old man, was also assessed at the scene for minor injuries and taken to hospital as a precaution. It's been confirmed that a battery caused a fire at Richmond Council's main recycling depot in Twickenham on Friday. The battery had been put in a paper and cardboard recycling bin, but staff spotted the smoke and called firefighters. No one was hurt, but the council says batteries can cause fires when they are damaged or crushed, and people should not put them in their general waste, but take them to special recycling points instead. Max Verstappen has ended speculation over his Formula One future by signing a new long-term contract with Red Bull until 2030. The four-time world champion had been linked with a move to Mercedes and McLaren amid uncertainty over his future. But ahead of this weekend's Dutch Grand Prix, Verstappen has committed his future to Red Bull, despite the team's recent struggles.
4: Well, it was mainly about actually continuing in Formula One. But yeah, the rules are slowly getting a bit better and I'm willing to live with it, believe that, we can, get back to the top.
1: And the Prime Minister says how the Duke and Duchess of Sussex pay for their security...

0: once back in the UK is a private matter. They'll return with their children to a non-royal residence later this month. Prince Harry lost legal battles over his taxpayer-funded protection being downgraded in 2020 when the couple left for the US. The decision to move back here has received mixed reviews outside Buckingham Palace.
1: I'm not keen on Meghan at all. She's been so rude about the royal family, but I love Harry.
2: I think there's so much more going on in the world that's got so much more importance.
0: That's the latest. I'm Lucy Mayer.
3: Carshalton, Walton and Teddington. 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

0: Reports in some of this morning's newspapers say the Duchess of Sussex has got an acting job. They think that's a big part of Meghan and Harry's decision to come back to the UK. The couple have enrolled their two kids in British schools. The Home Secretary is hoping footage of French police stopping people making the dangerous journey across the Channel in small boats will boost support for a recent deal she signed. The Home Office says authorities in France prevented 185 attempted crossings in the 3 months after the agreement. Former Pakistani Prime Minister Imran Khan is back behind bars after he was moved to hospital following concerns about his health. He's been in jail since 2023 and is serving a sentence in a corruption case. Campaigners say it's a national scandal. Survivors of terrorist attacks are still being mistreated and neglected. A report on the first ever dedicated Memorial Day for victims of terrorism in the UK is especially critical of the compensation process. That's the latest. I'm Chloe Norman.
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1: There are reports one of the reasons the Duke and Duchess of Sussex are returning to the UK is because Meghan's got an acting gig. The couple are expected to live outside London with their two children, but there are questions over who will pay for the family's security, with some estimates putting the annual bill at £5 million. Former Metropolitan Police Chief Superintendent Del Babu says there could be a mix.
2: There will be an intelligence-based check looking at what the intelligence is, and if there is on a case-by-case situation where additional security is required, then I'm sure the authorities will make sure that's provided.
1: A man in his 20s has suffered serious injuries after being hit by a tipper-style van in Laleham. It happened on Ashford Road shortly before 10:45 a.m. yesterday, and the man remains in hospital. The van driver stopped and is helping police, with no arrests made. Officers are appealing for witnesses or anyone with dash cam, CCTV or helmet cam footage to come forward. French police are becoming more effective at stopping small boats crossing the Channel, according to the Home Office. It says 185 potential crossings involving more than 4,000 migrants have been intercepted this summer. The Conservatives have dismissed the claims as a joke, saying the number of people prevented from crossing has fallen sharply over the past year. Our chief political correspondent, John Craig, says the government believes its deal with France is beginning to make a difference.
3: The Home Secretary, Shabana Mahmood, says the deal is already having a real impact. It's stopping crossings before they happen and disrupting criminal gangs.
1: In other news, illegal street traders are being targeted in a new crackdown across Kensington and Chelsea. The council says rogue ice cream vans, hot dog carts and other traders have so far been moved on from routes including King's Road. Officers can issue £150 fines, with 12 handed out in 1 week around Basil Street and Exhibition Road. The council says illegal trading causes noise, pollution, litter and disruption for residents, businesses and visitors. Train passengers in Leatherhead and Bookham are being urged to plan ahead this upcoming bank holiday weekend. Engineers are carrying out repairs to the railway over the River Mole, as well as drainage improvement works at Effingham Junction. Buses will replace trains between Surbiton and Effingham Junction via Cobham on the Saturday. Buses will also replace trains between Surbiton and Guildford via Cobham on the Sunday. Stay tuned to Jackie for the latest traffic news across the weekend. And finally, Max Verstappen begins practice today at the Dutch Grand Prix after signing a new deal with Red Bull, which lasts until 2030. The four-time world champion is yet to win a race this season and will be without teammate Isaac Ajar, who injured his wrist while training. Liam Lawson will drive for Red Bull with little notice, and Verstappen knows it's not great preparation for his home race.
4: For Liam to jump in, yeah, I mean, it doesn't help that it's a sprint weekend, but also I hope that, yeah, he can get all the preparation that is possible in, and that it's going to be, let's say, hopefully a more straightforward weekend for him.
1: That's the latest. I'm Chloe Norman.
0: Brentford, Carshalton and Balham. This is the sound of Southwest London.

0: John Newman, come and get it. Good morning. It's Friday already. Can you believe that, Nikki?
1: I know, this week has absolutely whizzed by, as has August, and as did July.
0: Yeah.
1: It's getting ridiculous. Older.
0: Well, you and I don't age, of course. We have our showbiz ages.
1: No, but it's mad, isn't it?
0: It is ridiculous. Time's fleeing.
1: Anyway,
0: I mean, before you know it.
1: Today's a precious day.
0: Yeah, before you know
1: don't
0: it.
1: Don't say it.
0: What? No, I'm not going to say the C word.
1: All right.
0: You thought I was going to mention Santa and elves. No, I was going to say it before.
1: Halloween.
0: Before you know it, Harry and Meghan will be back in the country.
1: Oh, they will.
0: Well, I tell you, I picked up the papers today. The Daily Mail, 17 pages devoted to them coming back.
1: Well, is that because they're going to be funding them for the next however many years? Because I think they're telling them today how much they've got to pay them.
0: Is it today?
1: Yeah, I believe so. Mm. And all the other people that have got to pay them back.
0: Well, wherever you go today, you can't escape the story. Except here on Radio Jackie, because we promise between now and 10 o'clock...
1: Yeah, Harry and Meghan free zone.
0: Oh, wouldn't that be lovely?
1: They'd probably be grateful as well.
0: Incidentally, we've got a very, very nice prize for you to win a little bit later, around about 8:15 this morning. A meet and greet this evening with the wonderful Jackie Graham and Johnny H. Jazz in Kingston. More on that coming up later.

0: 8 o'clock on a Friday morning.
1: You and I will be singing out a tune, but we'll pretend it's harmony, right? If anybody slags us off. No, that's harmony. Do you want to do the birthdays?
0: Go on. Okay. Happy birthday if it's your birthday today.
1: Yeah, absolutely. Kim Cattrall.
0: Oh, I from love Sex and the City. Her. Yeah. She's great, isn't she?
1: Yep.
0: And originally from the UK.
1: Mm-hmm,
0: is she Scottish? I think, was she originally Scottish?
1: We'll claim her, yeah.
0: Well, anyway.
1: I'll take it.
0: I reckon she must be in her 60s. Let's go. But she does look very good, doesn't she?
1: She does, yeah.
0: Let's go 64.
1: Oh, she's 70.
0: Told you she looked good.
1: She does look good, yeah. Usain Bolt, the sprinter. How old is she?
0: He doesn't stand still long enough to look at his face. He's obviously. He must be in his 30s now, isn't he? Let's go. I'm going between 32 and 38.
1: Are you? Okay.
0: Is there any point going anywhere there?
1: If I were you, I'd go a wee bit higher.
0: Okay, let's go 42.
1: 40.
0: Oh, there you go.
1: He's 40 today. Kelly's, the milkshake lady.
0: Yeah.
1: How old
0: she? I'm going to go 40.
1: 40 what?
0: Oh, 8?
1: 6. 46. Okay. We're struggling a bit here today. Let's see if we can get this one on the nose. Matthew Broderick. We had Kim Cattrall from Sex and the City earlier.
0: Yes.
1: Well, Matthew Broderick is Sarah Jessica Parker's husband from Sex and the City.
0: So let's go. He must be in his 60s.
1: Yes, yeah.
0: I reckon. Let's go 63.
1: Well, will you still need me? Will
0: I'm 64.
1: Me? Exactly.
0: Well, he was 63 yesterday.
1: He was. You're so good at this.
0: I know.
1: So good.
0: It's a gift.

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1: Radio Jackie for a Friday morning. Hello, it's 90 minutes past seven. Let's get the first travel update of the morning with Nikki.
2: And it's looking busy at the moment on the Parkway just before the M4 for Junction 3. Then around Wandsworth Bridge Road just before New Kings Road, about 15 minutes of queues there. Then 10 minutes of queues on the M4 London bound, 3 Hayes to 2 Witches Brentford. M25 looking heavier than normal anti-clockwise. That's going from 16 the M4 to 15, which is the M4. And Victoria Line. Severe delays due to an earlier track fault. That's at Vauxhall. You've got minor delays on the Central Line and then no service on the Croydon tram link between Reeves Corner and East Croydon and also Church Street. That is all due to engineering works. 0208 288 1078 is the number here at Jackie if you're stuck somewhere that I haven't mentioned.
0: Keeping you on the move in Southwest London. Radio Jackie.
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0: bringing back the good times. What's happening weather-wise, Nikki?
1: Well, it's the coolest it's been at this time of the morning for a while. So today we've got another day of sunny spells and showers. We are looking at a high today of 23 degrees. And right now, I can't remember the last time I've said this at this time of the morning, 13 in Banstead.
0: Is that all?
1: Wow. 13!
0: Let's celebrate that. Although I'm in my shorts today, I'm not sure I made the right decision. It's 7:30. 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It's headlines time with Chloe.
2: Reports suggest the Duchess of Sussex could be making a return to acting. It suggests that's one of the reasons for the couple's move back to the UK. It's been revealed Prince Harry and his wife have already enrolled their children in British schools. French police are said to have prevented 185 small boat crossings in the 3 months after a new deal was signed with the UK. The Home Secretary signed a £662 million agreement with France in April to clamp down on people smuggling. Hundreds of pharmacies are considering closing because of rising business rates. A survey of more than 400 by the National Pharmacy Association found almost half are considering shutting their doors. The UK's been warned to expect more storms and rain this winter. We're told it's because of the El Nino phenomenon, when temperatures in the Pacific rise and affect weather around the world. And the world's oldest person is celebrating her 117th birthday. Ethel Caterham from Surrey says she's already looking forward to seeing what next year brings. That's the latest. I'm Chloe Norman. Jackie.

0: Friday morning, Radio Jackie with Paul and Nikki. And at the beginning of the programme, Nikki and I said this will be a 3-hour beep, beep, beep free zone. Unfortunately, I can't say what it was we promised to keep as a free zone. Otherwise, I'm defeating the purpose.
1: But morning to Lisa. She said, so with many, many O's. Grateful for you having a free zone for a few hours this morning.
0: And if you don't know what we're talking about, you should get up
1: look at the papers
0: in the morning.
1: Look at every single
0: page of the papers. Morning, Chloe.
2: Morning.
1: Good morning. Happy Friday.
2: I'm doing well. Happy Friday. How are you guys?
1: Well, we're all... I don't know about you. I think... Do you feel like your body's starting to switch with the seasons a little bit? And they're saying for autumn, people, you know, you need to start thinking about a new hobby. Apparently 6 in 10 people are looking at starting a new hobby. So I just wondered, is there a hobby that either of you would like to have a go at?
2: I'd quite like to have a go at paddle, or padel, as Neil calls
1: padel,
2: it.
1: Yes.
0: Padel?
1: Is that because you found out where Stormzy plays?
2: Probably,
1: to go and play with Stormzy.
0: In Glasgow last week, I was talking to this guy who's a bit of an entrepreneur, owns various places.
1: Yes, entrepreneur in a David Jason.
0: He kind of does it in a Del Boy sort
1: does
0: of
1: he?
0: Entrepreneur.
1: This time next year, Rodders.
0: But he said that he formed a company. He thought, oh, paddle's coming up. He formed a company. And he's now got the contract to put in paddle courts to all the, and I won't mention it, big chain of clubs.
1: Wow.
0: And won't mention it, big chain of hotels. He said he's printing money. He said,
1: everyone's mad for it.
0: It's such a popular sport.
1: I have had a bit of a go, and I'm really, really, really rubbish at tennis. I mean, like, so bad. So many people have tried to teach me. Can't do it. But I was all right with that. I could actually get, like, maybe 3 rallies in.
0: Oh, wow.
1: So it is a lot easier.
2: Well done.
1: But really, I'm so bad at tennis.
0: All right,
1: but it was really good fun. So, Chloe, I think you'd enjoy it.
2: Especially if Stormzy's there.
1: Oh, and what was I telling you about? There is a place in Earl's Court where they have, like, 30 girls, 30 boys. And it's a social where, you know, you might get to meet somebody of your dreams
0: it's a
1: while
0: dating
1: you're playing.
0: Thing. Oh,
1: yes.
0: Now we know why Chloe wants to take up paddle.
1: I think we were going to send you down there for research purposes.
2: Oh, yes, research only, of course.
0: If I was to take it, does this count as a hobby? I would like to learn Italian. Is that a hobby?
1: No, it is, because that's mine. I fiddled around with Duolingo, with Spanish and Italian. I really want to learn properly a language. So, no, I think that it can be a hobby. But you're half Italian. Did you not grow up?
0: Well, I grew up, and my Italian grandparents only taught me all the naughty words, which is very handy, because I was in Rome with Debbie, and some taxi driver tried to rip us off, and I just let rip, and he went, whoa, whoa, whoa. So I do have the important words.
1: What about the hand gestures as well?
0: Oh, I can do it. Sì, perché no? Sì, è vero. But that's it. You know, other than carbonara, that's my Italian all used up now. So
1: yeah, no, I think it's a good hobby to do.
2: Maybe you two should join an Italian class together. And then you could practice, because you always need someone to practice
1: with.
2: That's
1: true.
0: We'll do that. You go off dating at paddle tennis and let us know how you get on.
1: We're just not chatting in English about gossip, wouldn't we?
0: We would.
1: That's the trouble.
0: We do. Actually, when the mic's closed, we gossip all the time.
1: Oh, I know, we're terrible.
0: We really are.

Got to stop it. Don't forget, Jackie Graham, a chance to meet the lovely Jackie Graham this evening, along with Johnny H. Jazz. Not only face-to-face, but you walk away with a signed copy of the new 12-inch colour vinyl. All that happening in Kingston, you could be our guest who goes off to do that. 8:15 this morning on Radio Jackie.

0: Southwest London Info on Jackie.
1: There's an overdose awareness event and it's organised by the Kingston Wellbeing Service. There's information and resources for people at risk from drug addiction and those affected. There's practical ways to help and also towards preventing overdose. It's all happening at Fishponds Park, Yule Road in Surbiton. This is all happening on August the 28th. Starts at 1 and goes on until 3.

0: under the rhythm, Adam Lambert. I had a phone call last night with, well, a WhatsApp call with a mate in Los Angeles. Mm. And I said, oh, I hear a noise in the background. Are you driving? And he said, yes, I am. I said, are you hands-free? He said, yes. He said, I'm doing it through my Meta glasses.
1: No.
0: Yeah, I've never had this before. So he has these glasses on, which he can record pictures with, but he can also make phone calls with. He went to his opticians for a checkup and his insurance had all kicked in, and they give him discount towards glasses. So he thought, I've got enough pairs of glasses, I'm going to buy the new Meta ones. So
1: don't you find it a bit creepy, though? I find them... fair enough if you're visually impaired or, you know, you need extra support. I just find it a bit weird that people are wearing them.
0: Well, they are starting to think of banning them. In fact, in the paper today, this is what reminded me of my phone call last night, cinemas across the UK are getting together to ban Meta glasses.
1: Oh, of course, because you could go and watch the first and then everybody else streams it off your glasses.
0: Exactly, just watch the film. So he does telly, and he said he was driving through Malibu the other day and he just put the glasses on and recorded driving through Malibu because for his next TV report, if he needs background pictures of Malibu or just driving near LA and the ocean, he's got it because the picture quality is so good.
1: Wow.
0: But I tell you what, the picture quality is great and all the cinemas are getting together here in the UK to ban them. But the conversation went... yeah, I can hear. Can you hear me?
1: Oh, no. Yeah. That's painful, isn't
0: it? I know, they haven't quite worked that out. And maybe it'll end up like, you know, the Google glasses or Blackberries or something. It's just a nice idea that didn't work. Do you keep technology once you've done with it?
1: Well, like everyone, I think, unless you're trading in your phone, you end up with like a little cupboard full of all your old phones. Because, I don't know, I mean, I used to be such a Nokia girl. I love Nokia. Yeah, and do you remember the really little tiny, tiny ones? And I've got probably every Nokia that was ever going. Because you always think, oh, there's stuff on there that I need. Do I ever look at it?
0: No, of course not. No, you probably lost the charger. So
1: exactly. You'd never be able to look at it anyway. Yeah. But yeah, really, I should give them to a charity because they can make money from them, shouldn't we? We should all do that, shouldn't
0: definitely
1: we?
0: Clear.
1: Or sell it online.
0: Yeah.
1: But
0: I got a couple of Blackberries. Do you remember Blackberries?
1: My dad loved his Blackberry. Yeah. He only stopped using it, I think, last year because they couldn't support it anymore. But right, loads of people loved them, didn't they?
0: Yeah. They were a great idea at the time. Mm-hmm. But now.

0: lovely day. Is it a lovely day on the roads? Let's find out.
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2: We've got queues around Hampton Wick through towards Kingston Bridge, also around the South Circular, going from Roehampton Lane to Chalker's Corner, on the Parkway before the M4 for Junction 3, and then around Malden Rush at Leatherhead Road at Fairacre Lane. It's also slow West Hill around the South Circular, coming from the Wandsworth one-way system, and then Tibbetts Corner through towards the Upper Richmond Road. On the M4, London bound, 3 Hayes to 2 Witches Brentford, earlier broken down car anti-clockwise M25 from 17 to 16. Which is the M40. 20 minutes of queues there. Severe delays on the Victoria, minor delays on the Central and the Circle lines. 0208 288 1078 is the number here at Jackie. If you're stuck somewhere that I haven't mentioned.
1: Keeping you on the move in southwest London. Radio Jackie.
0: Coming up in the news, we'll find out why the UK could be in for a wetter and stormier autumn and an early winter. We'll also hear who's been targeted in a crackdown in Chelsea. More with Chloe at 8.
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0: Northwest London weather with the Ashley Centre Epsom. 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
1: We've got another mix of sun and showers around today. It is going to feel a little bit cooler. And we are looking at a high today of 23 degrees. And right now, it's currently 13 in Effingham.
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2: Reports suggest Meghan Markle could be making a return to acting and that it's one of the reasons why the Sussexes are moving back to the UK. She and Prince Harry are said to have already enrolled their children in British schools, but questions remain over who will pay for their security. The Prime Minister's called it a private matter. Former Royal Protection Officer David Robertson thinks it's needed.
3: He should get protection of a sort, and I think his family should get the protection. If they come to be residents in the United Kingdom. From a sort of moral point of view, I think the mistakes of the past can very much paralyse the future.
2: A man in his 20s has suffered serious injuries after being hit by a tipper-style van in Laleham. It happened on Ashford Road shortly before 10:45 a.m. yesterday, and the man remains in hospital. The van driver stopped and is helping police with no arrests made. Officers are appealing for witnesses or anyone with dashcam, CCTV or helmet cam footage to come forward. The Met Office says the UK could be in for a wetter and stormier autumn and early winter. It's because part of the Pacific Ocean is getting much warmer than usual in a weather event called El Nino. Forecasters say this one could be the strongest they've seen in modern times. Our correspondent Barnaby Papadopoulos explains a bit more for us.
4: And it's a kind of tropical storm that occurs when sea temperatures in the eastern Pacific rise 0.5 degrees Celsius above average. However, scientists are warning this year that we could see a natural warming of 3 degrees.
2: In other news, illegal street traders are being targeted in a new crackdown across Kensington and Chelsea. The council says rogue ice cream vans, hot dog carts and other traders have so far been moved on from routes including King's Road. Officers can issue £150 fines, with 12 handed out in 1 week around Basil Street and Exhibition Road. The council says illegal trading causes noise, pollution, litter and disruption for residents, businesses and visitors. Train passengers in Leatherhead and Bookham are being urged to plan ahead this upcoming bank holiday weekend. Engineers are carrying out repairs to the railway over the River Mole, as well as drainage improvement works at Effingham Junction. Buses will replace trains between Surbiton and Effingham Junction via Cobham on the Saturday. Buses will also replace trains between Surbiton and Guildford via Cobham on the Sunday. Stay tuned to Jackie for the latest traffic news across the weekend. And finally, Max Verstappen begins practice today at the Dutch Grand Prix after signing a new deal with Red Bull, which lasts until 2030. The four-time world champion is yet to win a race this season and will be without teammate Isaac Ajar, who injured his wrist while training. Liam Lawson will drive for Red Bull with little notice, and Verstappen knows it's not great preparation for his home race.
5: For Liam to jump in, it doesn't help that it's a sprint weekend, but also I hope that he can get all the preparation that is possible in, and that it's going to be, let's say, hopefully a more straightforward weekend for him.
2: That's the latest. I'm Chloe Norman.
0: Wimbledon, Surbiton and Banstead. This is The Sound.

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1: Hello.
2: Good morning.
1: Morning.
0: Now, there has been a little, how can I put it? Not a poll exactly, but the police have come up with the most creative lies that they have been told when stopping drivers for speeding.
2: Yeah. Right.
0: So they include, and I can't believe this, I'm sorry I was speeding, I had my sunglasses on.
1: What's that to do with anything?
2: Well, you're we so can right, drive Chloe. With What's sunglasses. Come yeah. on, I drive with mine all the time because otherwise you're squinting and it's glary, yeah. even in the winter.
0: Doesn't make you speed.
2: No.
0: No, okay. next one. Oh, sorry, officer, is that new lead-free petrol that makes me go faster?
1: What?
2: Oh, how funny.
0: What a
1: no
0: pile
1: way.
0: Of poo that is.
2: Well, in fact, do you know, we had a call from Phil, who's an ex-policeman, the other mm-hmm. week. I can't remember what we were talking about, but we were just sort of chatting. And he said he once got, he stopped somebody for drink driving. And he was like, you know, you shouldn't be. He said, well, I was too drunk to walk home. So that was his excuse. So he thought he'd drive instead.
0: Bang to rights. My favourite was the guy apologised for speeding to the officer. He said, the thing is, officer, I'm running out of petrol, so I was hurrying to the petrol station. So I just wondered, what is the most creative or biggest lie that you've told in the past, or one that you don't regret because at the time you thought it would get you out of something? Chloe, have you got one?
1: Luckily, I've never been stopped for speeding because I don't speed, obviously.
0: No, but I mean in life, not just when
1: you're driving. Oh, just
0: in general. Yeah, the biggest lie, the one that you told that you don't regret. Or the most creative lie that you've ever told.
1: Well, I think the best lie and the one that always works mm-hmm. is saying that you're... Womanly functions are happening, and then people are just like, oh, okay, fine.
2: They just leave you alone.
1: Yeah, they don't want to ask any questions. They're just like, okay, fine.
0: So what, is this the excuse, what? You just don't want to be
2: anything.
0: Near people? Anything?
1: Just anything. Oh, I'm on my period. Can I come in? I'm on my period. Leave me alone. I'm on my period doing this, and... It always works.
0: People panic, don't they? I wish I could do that.
1: You probably can't. You could try it, but they'll know it's a lie.
0: Well, it's 2026. Why
1: True.
0: Not? I'll give it a bash. I like that one, Chloe. What about you, Nikki?
2: Well, Mike, because I can't lie. I don't like lying. Mm. But my one is if I'm late for things, especially mm. social things, and my husband, he'd be like, well, where are you? I'm going, I'm by the bridge. And he'd never ask which bridge. You know, and if you're living along the Thames, there's quite a lot of bridges.
0: Yeah.
2: So he'd always just assume it was Hammersmith Bridge.
0: Right, the nearest one. Yeah,
2: and it might.
0: The, right.
2: And then he cottoned on. And then I think we were going to visit his parents somewhere. And his dad was like, well, where are you? He goes, well, we're just by the roundabout. And then no one then questions. They just assume it's the nearest
1: yeah.
2: roundabout. I'm like, see?
0: I'm adopting
2: it's a good
0: that
2: way
0: one too.
2: Of, yeah, so I do that quite a lot.
0: Right. So I'm adopting Chloe's and I'm going to adopt yours.
2: What's

0: What's yours?
1: Mine would be probably, and I have used this to my eternal shame, it's not you.
0: it's me.
1: Actually, you know, the truth is, it is you.
2: Oh, yeah. It's always them.
1: Well, exactly. I'm sorry, but you are, you know.

0: 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Talking of Jackie Graham, great singer.
1: Yes.
0: Oh, fab.
1: If you're looking for something to do tonight, this will be such a fun evening.
0: Yeah, you can go and meet Jackie Graham and Johnny H. Jazz and get a signed copy of their new record. That is a competition we're doing right after this.

0: and I believe in you. So it's a great night out tonight. You can go as a VIP, you and a partner, to Kingston. That's tonight, to meet the one, the only, the wonderful Brummie singer Jackie Graham and Johnny H. Jazz. They've come together and they've done a new song, and they're going to launch it at Circuit in Kingston tonight, and you can go and meet them and get a signed copy of the 12-inch colour vinyl as well. So Johnny H. Jazz, famous for hits including Shattered Dreams and I Don't Want to Be a Hero, and Jackie had lots of hits too.
1: Oh, she certainly did, and also Circuit is such a great venue to go and see anybody at as well. So yeah, Jackie Graham had a big hit with this song, Could It Be I'm Falling In Love? Yeah, you're singing it in your head at the moment, but who did she sing it with? Was it David Grant, David Bowie, or David Gray? So Jackie Graham had a big hit with Could It Be I'm Falling In Love. Who did she sing it with? David Grant, David Bowie, or David Gray? We'll keep the lines open until just before 8:30. And the number here at Jackie, 0208 288 1078.
0: Oh, she is such a lovely lady. This was one of her big hits too.

0: one, the only, the incomparable Jackie Graham. And you could meet her tonight along with Johnny H. Jazz in Kingston. Meet them, greet them, talk to them, have a selfie if you want, and have a signed copy of the 12-inch coloured vinyl. All you have to do is answer the question. Jackie's big number five hit, could it be I'm Falling in Love? She sang it with who? Was it A, David Grant? Was it B, David Bowie? C, David Gray? 0208 288 1078.
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2: That'd be quite cool as well. Who did you spend your Friday night with? Well, I was just hanging out with Jackie Graham and Johnny H. Jazz. Right, we've got busyness around West Hill, Tibbetts Corner and the Upper Richmond Road, Wandsworth Bridge Road just before New King's Road, and then on the M4, Three Hayes to Two, which is Brentford going London bound. Also on the Heathrow Spur Road just before the tunnels into the terminal. And you've got severe delays on the Victoria line. That's due to a track fault, minor delays on the Circle, and also minor delays on the Central line. 0208 288 1078 is the number here at Jackie. If you're stuck somewhere I haven't mentioned, or if you want to go and meet Jackie Graham and Johnny H. Jazz this evening.
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0: Good morning and welcome to Radio Jackie Breakfast. So today, it's a bit like yesterday. You've got a mixture of sun and showers around. We are looking at a high of 23 degrees. And right now, still quite fresh. It's 14 at Brooklands.
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2: Reports suggest the Duchess of Sussex could be making a return to acting. It suggests that's one of the reasons for the couple's move back to the UK. It's been revealed Prince Harry and his wife have already enrolled their children in British schools. French police are said to have prevented 185 small boat crossings in the 3 months after a new deal was signed with the UK. The Home Secretary signed a £662 million agreement with France in April to clamp down on people smuggling. Hundreds of pharmacies are considering closing because of rising business rates. A survey of more than 400 by the National Pharmacy Association found almost half are considering shutting their doors. The UK's been warned to expect more storms and rain this winter. We're told it's because of the El Nino phenomenon, when temperatures in the Pacific rise and affect weather around the world. And the world's oldest person is celebrating her 117th birthday. Ethel Caterham from Surrey says she's already looking forward to seeing what next year brings. That's the latest. I'm Chloe Norman.
0: 107.8. Oh, yes! Radio Jackie.

0: and Nikki earlier on were playing the one, the only, the Brummy, Jackie Graham. And it was a chance for you to get along tonight in Kingston to meet Jackie and Johnny H. Jazz. They're hosting a launch party for the new single, Soul Believer. That's at Circuit in Kingston. So there was a question to be answered.
1: Yes. So we wanted to know, Jackie Graham had a big hit with Could It Be I'm Falling In Love? But who did she sing it with? Was it David Grant, David Bowie, or David Gray? And hopefully Tony from New Malden has got the correct answer for us. Good morning, Tony.
0: Tony, hello.
1: Oh no, is his line dropped out? We're going to have to phone him back. Maybe big build-up.
0: Maybe he was on those Meta glasses that don't work. All right, well, we'll play a song. We'll come back with Tony, hopefully.

0: So we have been trying to get hold of Tony, but unfortunately, I think he's hanging on the line waiting for us.
1: Yeah, he's going to voicemail, doesn't it? But yeah. Tony, well done, you have one. So have a fantastic night tonight.
0: Yeah, we'll call you after the programme, give you all the details on that. The chance for you to win tickets, well, for two, to go and see Jackie Graham and Johnny H. Jazz in Kingston tonight. Meet and greet them and have your photo taken, get a signed album and all that. All that's gone to Tony, and we hope he has a lovely evening.
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1: And you can join the big sleep out with Kingston Church's action on homelessness. 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
1: 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If I stay-

0: Script Man in the Arena. So earlier on, we're talking about the biggest lie you've ever told, following the survey that said police were told when somebody was caught speeding, sorry, officer, it's the new lead-free petrol that's making me go faster. Or, sorry, officer, I was wearing sunglasses, etc., etc. So we're asking what lies you've got away with in the past.
1: Well, good morning to Stuart and Mary. Now, he said his son's now 38, but when he was 5, they were going across on the ferry to France and they went to the toilet and there was a machine in there. And his son said, oh, what's that for, Daddy? And he thought, well, I don't really want to have that conversation yet. Mm-hmm. And obviously, I don't want to say, oh, they're sweets, because he'll ask for one. So he just
0: been
1: went...
0: that for a
1: he
0: while.
1: Said, oh, they're sewing kits. So I did say to Stuart, how many grandchildren have you got? He says, 5. One of them took his GCSEs, got the results yesterday, and they are so proud of him. So well done for your GCSE results. Yeah, but sometimes, you know, maybe a little lies, it results in beautiful things happening in your life.
0: True.
1: As well, but it's a great story.
0: Do you think
1: Thank
0: he
1: you
0: knows now
1: much,
0: that
1: you know,
0: the way to avoid having children is not with a sewing

0: put 38, yeah, wouldn't you?
1: You would hope so, exactly. keep them coming. The lie you got away with in the past, which was for the best of reasons. We'd love to hear from you. 0208 288 1078.

0: thanks for sharing the big lies you've told. Keep them coming. We've got one which we'll do after the workplace foursome, where I think we're going to have to change names to preserve the embarrassed, aren't we?
1: Definitely.
0: Looking forward to that.
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1: And it's busy around the South Circular from Roehampton Lane to Chalkett's Corner on the Parkway before the M4 for Junction 3, then around Malden Rush at Leatherhead Road at Fairoak Lane. Also, West Hill South Circular coming from the Wandsworth one-way system and then Tibbetts Corner through towards the Upper Richmond Road. Heathrow Spur Road just before the tunnels into the terminal, about 10 minutes of queues there at the moment. Also, the same length of time on the M4 London bound, 3 Hayes to 2 Itches Brentford. M25, one lane closed. You've got queues for 3 miles. This is following an accident anti-clockwise going from 9 Leatherhead to 8, which is Reigate. Then Victoria Line, you've got severe delays at the moment due to an earlier track fault, minor delays on the Central and the Circle lines as well. 0208 288 1078 is the number here at Jackie if you would like to share anything.
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0: Coming up in the news, find out what's been blamed for an expected wet autumn and cold winter for Britain and details of a collision in Laleham. More with Chloe at 9.
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0: after 9 o'clock, it'll be the workplace foursome. Could be you.
1: Southwest London weather and the Ashley Centre Epsom. 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
2: Today we've got a bit of a mixture of sun and showers again today.

0: A little bit cooler. We have got a high of 23 degrees, but it is looking nice for the weekend as well. It looks like it's going to stay bright and in the 20s. And right now, it's currently 15 in Richmond Park.
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2: Reports suggest Meghan Markle could be making a return to acting, and that it's one of the reasons why the Sussexes are moving back to the UK. She and Prince Harry are said to have already enrolled their children in British schools, but questions remain over who will pay for their security. The Prime Minister's called it a private matter. Former Royal Protection Officer David Robertson thinks it's needed.
3: He should get protection of a sort, and I think his family should get the protection. Where if they come to be residents in the United Kingdom. From a sort of moral point of view, I think the mistakes of the past can very much paralyse the future.
2: A man in his 20s has suffered serious injuries after being hit by a tipper-style van in Laleham. It happened on Ashford Road shortly before 10:45 a.m. yesterday, and the man remains in hospital. The van driver stopped and is helping police with no arrests made. Officers are appealing for witnesses or anyone with dashcam, CCTV or helmet cam footage to come forward. The Met Office says the UK could be in for a wetter and stormier autumn and early winter. It's because part of the Pacific Ocean is getting much warmer than usual in a weather event called El Nino. Forecasters say this one could be the strongest they've seen in modern times. Our correspondent Barnaby Papadopoulos explains a bit more for us.
4: And it's a kind of tropical storm that occurs when sea temperatures in the eastern Pacific rise 0.5 degrees Celsius above average. However, scientists are warning this year that we could see a natural warming of 3 degrees.
2: In other news, illegal street traders are being targeted in a new crackdown across Kensington and Chelsea. The council says rogue ice cream vans, hot dog carts and other traders have so far been moved on from routes including King's Road. Officers can issue £150 fines, with 12 handed out in 1 week around Basil Street and Exhibition Road. The council says illegal trading causes noise, pollution, litter and disruption for residents, businesses and visitors. Train passengers in Leatherhead and Bookham are being urged to plan ahead this upcoming bank holiday weekend. Engineers are carrying out repairs to the railway over the River Mole, as well as drainage improvement works at Effingham Junction. Buses will replace trains between Surbiton and Effingham Junction via Cobham on the Saturday. Buses will also replace trains between Surbiton and Guildford via Cobham on the Sunday. Stay tuned to Jackie for the latest traffic news across the weekend. And finally, Max Verstappen begins practice today at the Dutch Grand Prix after signing a new deal with Red Bull, which lasts until 2030. The four-time world champion is yet to win a race this season and will be without teammate Isaac Ajar, who injured his wrist while training. Liam Lawson will drive for Red Bull with little notice, and Verstappen knows it's not great preparation for his home race.
5: For Liam to jump in, yeah, I mean, it doesn't help that it's a sprint weekend, but also I hope that, yeah, he can get all the preparation that is possible in, and that it's going to be, let's say, hopefully a more straightforward weekend for him.
2: That's the latest. I'm Chloe Norman.
1: Southwest London's greatest hits. 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
0: Good morning, it's the Radio Jackie Workplace Foursome, and today we're playing it for Colette. Morning, Colette. Now, you have got a service that I think everybody could do with, or know somebody that could be really helped by this. What sort of courses do you run?
6: Hi there. I've got a really beautiful program, which is an 8-week program, which is really designed to help women who are moving through midlife and feel like they've lost themselves along the way, lost sight of themselves. It's why I created the Goddess Academy, and that's really to help women navigate menopause and midlife through strength, nutrition, recovery and mindset. And the 8-week coaching program is now open, and all that they need to do is visit thegoddessacademy.co.uk to learn more. And yeah, I'm just dying to meet them, dying to have a chat and just help women navigate this time of life. Think of me as holding your hand, taking you through it.
0: Yeah, that's a lovely thing to be able to do, Colette. Give us that web address again.
6: thegoddessacademy.co.uk.
0: Brilliant. Thank you so much. We're playing four songs especially for you. Have a gorgeous Friday.
6: Oh, thank you so much. You too. Bye.

0: Friday. We kicked off with Duran Duran and Planet Earth, Strawberry Fields from the Beatles, Texas Hold'em from Beyonce, and Go West, We Close Our Eyes.
1: And today we're playing the Workplace Foursome for Colette. And this is such a beautiful programme she's got. It's about midlife. It's not your maintenance era. It's your expansion era. Now, there are so many people coming up to September. Their kids are going to be going off to uni or leaving home. And there's that whole empty nest thing going on as well. So, you know, you've got to make time for yourself, haven't you? Can't just sit at home crying, which most of my friends are currently doing at the moment. Anyway, it's a funny time, isn't it? So check out Colette. You can check her out online. Go to her website, thegoddessacademy.co.uk. You can also check her out on Instagram as well. It's thegoddessacademy_. And she also helps with the menopause as well.
0: So does she do guys too?
1: I'm sure she'd be happy to. She's the most amazing yoga teacher as well.
0: So just asking for a
1: I'm
0: friend.
1: I'm sure she probably can.
0: Okay.
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1: And these are the bits that are holding you up on the road at the moment. So you've got queues around the South Circular from Roehampton Lane through towards Chalker's Corner. It's also busy around Wandsworth Bridge Road just before New King's Road. And then on the Heathrow Spur Road southbound, busy, but it is moving just before the tunnels into the terminal. On the M25, you've got one lane closed. You've got queues for 3 miles. This is following an accident. It's all happened from 9 Leatherhead anti-clockwise to 8, which is Reigate. Then you've got long delays following an earlier problem anti-clockwise just before 15, which is the M4, and you've got congestion back to 16, which is the M40. Severe delays at the moment on the Victoria line, also on the Circle line, and that's due to

0: cancellations. And a reminder, no service on the Croydon tram link between Reeves Corner and East Croydon and Church Street due to those ongoing engineering works. 0208 288 1078 is the number here. Jackie, if you're stuck somewhere I haven't mentioned.
1: Keeping you on the move in Southwest London. 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

0: It's Pink. It's Radio Jackie's Friday morning with Paul and Nikki, and coming up at 10, it's Alistair. Hello.
1: Good morning. Happy Friday.
2: Disorganised here.
1: Oh, okay. Is it head to head?
2: Thank you so much. Yes, Alan sets the questions as we go. You, me, and Chloe go head to head to head. This story happened earlier on in the week, but I think it's time to give it an airing on the topical tune. Our Prime Minister exchanging messages with a person posing as

0: Trump's chief of staff. So we'll do that on the topical tune.
1: Do we know who that was, by the way? Was it some radio jock pretending or what? Do we know?
0: I don't know. I haven't read through this full details. They wouldn't tell us anyhow, really, would they? So, no. So, yeah, he was April Fool in many ways, so we'll see how we go on that one with some topical tune suggestions just after 11, 10.30 quiz at 10.30.
2: I wonder if it was Sacha Baron Cohen in a dress. The new film.
1: Thank you for that image.
2: Well, no, because he does that, doesn't he? Because, like, he burst into Wimbledon. He managed to bluff his way into Wimbledon.
1: Did he really?
2: This year to promote his new film.
0: Have you ever blagged your way in anywhere?
1: Oh, constantly. Not now so much. Do you find as you get older you lose that kind of bravado, that confidence where you think you can do anything? I used to blag my way in. Absolutely.
2: My grandfather always said, just walk in like you're meant to be there and nobody will question you.
0: I blagged my way into radio.
1: Did you?
0: Yeah.
2: Don't give him ammunition, Alistair.
1: What lie did you tell to interview?
0: Oh, the CV was extraordinary, yes.
1: Was it creative?
0: Yeah. Very, very.
1: Ah, right.
0: It's amazing how many listeners you can get in hospital radio.
1: Well, we've been talking about lying this morning, so there you are. Maybe you want to share the lies on your CV, but we have got a cracker coming up, haven't we? We're going to have to change identities to reveal it. Anyway, Radio Jackie with Alistair coming up at 10 o'clock. Oh, you got your vinyl today.
0: Yep, got to go and find it right now, actually.

0: So we're talking this morning about the big lies you've told in the past and got away with it, your favourite lie, your most creative lie. And when we were, I suppose Annalie, our oldest, would have been about 3 or 4.
1: Yeah.
0: And we couldn't get her to eat lamb, you know, the meat.
1: Oh, okay.
0: She would eat everything else, but not lamb. Anyway, we went on holiday to Cornwall and there was a big sign in the road saying, "Welcome to Cornwall." And she hadn't learned to read yet. And Debbie said, "Look at that sign. Can you read, Annalie?" I'll tell you what it says. It says, "The King of Cornwall says you cannot get into Cornwall unless you eat your lamb meat."
1: Oh, no.
0: Swallowed it hook, line and sinker, and she's enjoyed lamb meat ever since. So sometimes lies are quite nice. They
1: help unless life you're a lamb.
0: They ease it, yeah.
1: And then it's not. Right, well, Cole, we're changing the names here. Mm. So John had a friend called George, and George was he was married, but then he also had another friend that he would like to go and visit. And this particular friend had bought some new perfume and had liberally been applying the perfume. So when he went back home, his wife was like, "What's that smell? What's that perfume?" And he was like, "Oh, I went into the chemist to get some toothpaste and they were spraying perfume and I got caught by it." Yeah.
0: Wow, that is...
1: I know. Would you believe that? Had he had the sense to come home with a tube of toothpaste?
0: And he didn't.
1: Because unless you've got the tube of toothpaste,
0: right,
1: you would not buy... And you'd be like, "Well, that's random. Why?" I'd have seen through that, wouldn't you?
0: Yeah. Did he get caught?
1: I don't know.
0: All right. I like what you did there. Did
1: apparently
0: he?
1: Not, but I would be looking for the evidence, though, wouldn't you?
0: Yeah. Okay. I was going to say, I like what you were doing there with if he had the sense.
1: Hey.
0: That wasn't deliberate, no. I mean, obviously, nobody would ever condone
1: cheating. But quick thinking, wasn't it? But unless you've got the toothpaste to back it up, you're like, "Well, what's wrong with the one we've got in the bathroom that I've just bought that's full?" Yeah. I mean, that's how that could have gone with the conversation.
0: If I may say so, you seem to know an awful lot about deception here, that kind of thing.
1: I'm just relaying the story.
0: Okay.

0: Absolutely. Radio Jackie with Paul and Nikki. We've been talking about creative lying this morning.
1: This is so sweet. Morning to Sue from Yore. She said, when my granddaughter was about 3 or 4, she went to stay with her other Nana. Mm. And then when she came back, she said, oh, you know, that Nana makes the best roast dinners ever. So Sue was playing along, goes, oh no, well what about mine? I thought, you know, mine were the best. She goes, no, but you make the best cakes. She said, I've never baked in my life. But she loved the fact that her granddaughter was trying to sort of, you
0: make
1: know,
0: her feel
1: help.
0: Better.
1: Exactly. Yeah. And so she still teases her about it now.
0: Oh,
1: Macy's
0: lovely.
1: Like in her 20s, which is very cute. Then morning to Eddie. He said he used to work at the Express Dairy. And one day, one of the milkmen out on his rounds and he delivered the milk and the lady was expecting Gold Top. She goes, why is there no Gold Top? And he goes, oh, there's a problem with the flights from Jersey. So she accepted that as the reason. And then it happened a few times. So she'd phone up the dairy. And one day Eddie said, you know, you phone up and it was on speakerphone. And this lady was going, why have I got, you know, Silver Top? And it's going, yeah, no, it's still a problem with the flights.
0: And that went on for ages, didn't it?
1: Yes.
0: Oh, great.
1: I know. But can you imagine cows on a plane?
0: Ridiculous. Oh, lovely. Well, you've still got time. We've got 20 minutes left on the programme. So if there's any creative lies that have stuck with you and your family and you just think, well, it served its purpose at the time.
1: Yeah.
0: Do let us know. 0208 288 1078.

0: Thank you. It seems that our listeners are really adept, really good with the old fibbing, aren't they?
1: Well, I think everybody's had a moment, haven't they, at some point. Morning to Phil. He said he went back to his public school and he said, you know, he was never up there at prize giving. You know, he was probably one of the maybe troublemakers, but I won't say that. He said he went back 15 years later and one of the masters was still a master that was there when he was there. And he was like, right, how long have you been wasting the last 15 years? So he said, well, I'm now the chief inspector of the Southwest. He said the master just spat his coffee out all over
0: chief
1: the place.
0: Chief inspector of what?
1: Of the Southwest. So he was like basically in charge of the whole of the Southwest of England. So apparently he just spat his coffee out and said, nothing has changed.
0: Oh, lovely. Creative lying. We like it.
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0: Now there's a quiz night coming up with a fish and chip supper hosted by Mitcham Cricket, Green Community and Heritage. Turn up with teams of up to six players. Wine tasting's on. There's a raffle. Prizes to be won as well at the Mitcham Parish Centre, happening on September the 4th. More details online and you'll get those at mitchamcricketgreen.org.uk.
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0: So we have been talking about the creative lies that you've used in the past, and we've had some crackers this morning, so thank you very much indeed. But we've got a WhatsApp, unfortunately no name on it, but what happens when somebody thinks you're lying and you're not, right?
1: Yeah.
0: So this is from one of our listeners. Says, my ex-wife, maybe there's a clue in here, actually.
1: Yes.
0: My ex-wife, I missed that, once refused to talk to me after I'd gone to Amsterdam. This went on for a week, and I eventually got out of her that she'd found a receipt in my pocket, and she accused me of

0: going to a strip club.
1: No.
0: Yeah. Actually, what she'd found was a ticket with strippin' written on it.
1: Oh, no.
0: Which is Dutch for a tram ticket.
1: Oh, no. Sorry, oh, that's awful.
0: Isn't it? She thought he was lying, and he wasn't.
1: Oh,
0: he was telling
1: my
0: the
1: goodness.
0: Truth. Yeah. So there's the other side of the coin this morning. Thank you for all the lies you've sent in this morning. It's been really great, really entertaining. Loved it.
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1: Looking slow at the moment on the parkway just before the M4 for Junction 3. Busy around Malden Rush at 15 minutes of queues there from Leatherhead Road at Fair Oak Lane. And then it's looking slow around West Hill, Tivitts Corner and the Upper Richmond Road. On the M25 anti-clockwise, queuing just before 12, which is the M3. You've got queues for 2 miles following earlier debris on the road anti-clockwise. That's just before 16, which is the M40. And then the rest of the motorway is looking pretty good at the moment. You've got severe delays on the Victoria line, also on the Circle line, and then you've got no service on the Croydon tram link between Reeves Corner and East Croydon and Church Street due to the ongoing engineering works. But you've only got about another week of that to go, and then it should all be back to normal. 0208 288 1078 is the number here at Jackie if you're stuck somewhere that I haven't mentioned.
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0: And coming up in the news, the UK is marking its first National Day for victims and survivors of terrorism. And the brother-in-law of a former Richmond Park MP is back behind bars. More with Chloe at 10.
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0: Put the 29th of August in your diary. 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We've got four grandstand passes to a fantastic event. 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
1: Jackie Breakfast.

0: Well, that's it from Nicky and myself. The end of a week. Alistair up next. I'm off to see Wimbledon playing Reading tomorrow in the League One clash at Plough Lane. What are you up to over the weekend?
1: Oh, fingers crossed. Oh, I'm hoping to have a bit of a chilled one this weekend. I've been working the last few weekends. So, yes, I'm sort of hoping to have a very relaxing time, even though I've got a huge to-do list.
0: Right.
1: Which I'm going to try and ignore.
0: Including washing your duvet, which you kindly brought into the studio this morning.
1: Well, that's going to the dry cleaners.
0: Have a great weekend.
2: Southwest London weather with the Ashley Centre Epsom. Great names like Marks and Spencer, Oliver Bonus and Boots. Where shopping feels good.
1: Well, today we've got a mixture of sunny spells and possible showers. We've got a high of 23 degrees and it is looking nice for the weekend. It looks like the sun's out and it's going to be between 21 and 23 degrees. And right now it's currently 16 on Esher Common.
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3: Prince Harry will find out later how much he must pay towards the Daily Mail publisher's legal costs after losing his privacy case. It's reported the insurance covering the Duke and several other high-profile claimants falls £18 million short of Associated Newspapers' bill. It comes as

0: Harry prepares to move his wife and children back to the UK. Crisis communications expert Andy Barr says the move could help him win back public support.
1: I think with a bit of cameos here and there and a few candid pictures, actually, Harry would turn it around quite quickly. Meghan, on the other hand, has a bit more of an upward battle, and that's why I think she needs to kind of wait a little bit, see what the public reaction is, and then go from there.
0: Imran Khan is back behind bars after being moved to hospital following concerns about his health. The former Pakistani Prime Minister has been in jail since 2023 on corruption charges, which he says are politically motivated. The 73-year-old, who is also the brother-in-law of former Richmond Park MP Zach Goldsmith, underwent a medical examination. Elsewhere, the UK is marking its first National Day for victims and survivors of terrorism. It's been set up to remember those who've been killed or affected by attacks. The Prime Minister says it's a chance to recognise that, for many, there's no return to normality afterwards. Brendan Cox is the co-founder of Survivors Against Terror, whose wife, the MP Jo Cox, was murdered by a terrorist. He supports the idea of a National Day of Remembrance.
2: Terrorism isn't about targeting the individuals. In the vast majority of cases, it is an attack on the state. And therefore, we all have not only an opportunity, but a responsibility to remember those people that have been killed or whose lives have been disrupted by terrorism.
0: The UK may not see meaningful signs of recovery from drought until later this year, despite recent rain. The National Drought Group, which brings together the Met Office, Environment Agency, water companies, farmers and scientists, says forecasts suggest it might not be wet enough to replenish supplies before December. It's warning a dry winter could leave some areas facing drought again next year. In sport, Chelsea manager Xabi Alonso has praised the leadership qualities of João Pedro, who is close to signing a new six-year deal at Stamford Bridge. The 24-year-old striker has been rewarded for a strong first year at the club. Alonso says Pedro sets a great example with his focus and desire.
3: He's not just a great player, he has a great personality, and I think that his development as a great player and as a leader is very noticeable in every day, in each game.
0: And finally, the world's oldest person is celebrating her 117th birthday. Ethel Caterham from Surrey has marked the past year by meeting the king, holding his hand and even stroking a llama. She was born in 1909, 5 years before the First World War, and is the last surviving person who was a subject of Edward VII. Ethel says she's looking forward to seeing what next year brings. That's the latest. I'm Chloe Norman.
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earlier on in the week. We didn't have time to get to it, really. So we thought we'd use that today on the topical tune. How can you sum it up? April Fool, maybe? Silly mistake. But we've all been conned one way or the other, haven't we? Ever been conned? Ever been blagged?

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1: Good morning, Chloe.
2: Morning. Starting off in Maldon Rushes, it's queuing on Leatherhead Road around Fir Oak Lane. We've also got delays in Fulham on Wandsworth Bridge Road just before New Kings Road. In East Sheen, it's slow moving on the South Circular from Red Rover to Chalker's Corner. And in Hayes, it's queuing on the Parkway southbound just before M4 Junction 3. On to the motorways, the M4 westbound exit slip road is partially blocked. That's due to an accident involving three cars and a lorry at Junction 4B for the M25. Delays are going back to Junction 4 for Heathrow. It's also heavy on the M4 Heathrow Spur Road southbound before the tunnels into the terminals. On the M25 anti-clockwise, it's slow before Junction 12 for the M3. And on to public transport, no service on Croydon Tramlink. That's between Reeves Corner and East Croydon, and East Croydon and Church Street due to engineering works. Anything I've missed, do give me a call here with Jackie. The number is 0208 288 1078.
0: Keeping you on the move in Southwest London. 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

0: Nearly time for the 10:30 quiz at 10:30 Friday. Yeah, looking forward to the weekend, I hope. Email in from Annie from Ackminster, who's, I think you've sent this through, haven't you? A set of quiz questions on great comedy films. Thank you for that. And it sort of came into my inbox here, which generic inbox. I didn't look, and I forwarded it to my home email, so we'll pick that up next week. Also, well done and happy, delighted, Kay and Morden. Thank you so much. I've won the pencil at last. I'm thrilled. Please send it over.
1: 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It is the 10:30 quiz at 10:30. 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Stand by for action.
0: Right, this is the big one. This is where we compete against each other. Alan in New Malden setting in the questions yet again as we go head to head to head.
2: Yes.
0: You, me and Chloe.
2: Mm-hmm.
0: Some of these questions I recognise. Will that help you or not? I doubt it, but there we go. Let's see how we get on today. As we take five paces back to back, shoulder arms, it's the big one. It's the one we really want to win. Watch out for those pencil questions. Only six of them left. We'll give out maybe two today. Oh, there's a great question here. I cannot wait to get to it.
2: Oh, no, I'm going to get it right.
0: It doesn't matter because it's playlist manipulation big time on the way.
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0: Here's your first question, Chloe.
2: Mm-hmm.
0: Which single gave Whitney Houston her first UK number one in 1985?
2: Well, I don't know what it's called, but it's the one that goes, "And I will always love you." That one.
0: Don't think I recognise it from that. Can I have a little bit more?
2: No, I'm not going to sing it again.
0: "I will always love you." That could be anything.
2: You know the one.
0: No.
2: The one where she belts it out. It's the chorus.
0: Which she does on all of them.
2: Oh, yes. I don't know what it's called. I will always love you.
0: I don't think that's...
2: Oh!
0: No, that's not what I got written down here.
2: I'm not very good at song names.
0: So, wrong.
2: Okay. I feel like that's probably my only chance of getting a point. Your question, name the popular football game where you flick to kick with the player pieces.
0: Sabutio.
2: Yes. Never heard of that before.
0: Adam Wiles, this is my pencil question, by the way, is a successful DJ, producer and dance artist under what other name?
2: So it's not Calvin Harris. It's not Pete Tong. It's not Avicii. Who else could it be? Or is it Calvin Harris? Let's go for Calvin Harris.
0: That is correct.
2: Yes!
0: Well done.
2: You.
0: Nice.
2: Who starred as Columbo in the US TV show and TV movies of the same name that originally aired between 1968 and 2003?
0: Liking this, Peter Falk.
2: Well done.
0: Mm.
2: 1 point. Well, 2 points now, actually.
0: What is the main ingredient of sauerkraut?
2: Ooh, I think it could be... cabbage. I'm going to go with cabbage.
0: I'm just multitasking. That is correct.
2: Yes.
0: Well done.
2: We're neck and neck.
0: We're actually getting somewhere.
2: This could
0: be our day. Even better if the phones don't work. Which famous British sailing ship, built in Scotland, 1869, can be visited in Greenwich as a museum?
2: I think it could be the Cutty Sark.
0: That's correct.
2: Yes.
0: Alan, these might be too easy.
2: Went past that the other day.
0: Good.
2: Very nice ship. Haven't been inside the museum that I'd like to. Phil Collins had three number one hit singles in the 1980s, one of which was a duet. What was the song?
0: Duet, Phil Collins.
2: 1980s.
0: Yeah. I know who he's duetting with.
2: Ooh.

0: Go on.
1: Well, it won't get me a point. I think it's Phil Bailey, I think, or Phil Bailey, Bailey somebody. I don't want to let this go. We're doing so well, Chloe.
0: Come on. You can make it.
1: Phil Collins. Phil, was it Phil Bailey?
0: Yes. You got this. Come on, Alistair.
1: It's gone. I have to let it go. Jackie, hello.
2: Hello, hi. It's Teresa. Teresa here in Mitcham. Is it Easy Lover?
0: Yeah.
2: Okay, thank you. Have a good weekend.
1: Cheers.
2: Bye.
1: Thank you very much, well Alistair. Done. That is annoying.
0: First point to the listener.
1: Lister. It's my turn to ask you, isn't it?
0: Yeah.
1: Lister, Rimmer, Crichton and the Cat are characters in which long-running popular UK TV show?
0: Goodness. Can you repeat those, please?
1: Lister, Rimmer, Crichton and the Cat are characters in which long-running popular UK TV show?
0: I have no idea, so I'm just going to guess Dad's Army.
1: Incorrect.
0: Okay. Prior to 1930, what was the Turkish city of Istanbul called?
1: Constantinople?
0: Yeah.
1: Yes. This is it. This is the day. Jackie, hello.
3: Morning, audience builders. It's Melvin here from Wexham.
1: Hello.
3: I Rimmer and friends was Red Dwarf.
1: That is correct.
0: Well done.
1: Another point to the listener. Well done, buddy. Oh, this I'm excited now. My turn to ask you.
0: Mm-hmm. Yes.
1: Okay, I've done that one. So that's outstanding. Sorry. Which local football club play their home games at Gander Green Lane?
0: Oh, I'm not good at these questions. Crystal Palace or Brentford or Fulham? Which one? I'm going to say Fulham.
1: Incorrect.
0: No! What colour are the seats in the House of Commons at Parliament? Think about it. Oh! Go on.
1: Yeah, green.
0: Yes! 4 points, Alistair.
1: Because the Lords, they're red, I think.
0: Yes.
1: This is it. It's going to happen. I think it might happen today. If you travel south on the Northern Line, on the London Underground, and get off at the very last stop, where would you be?
0: Northern Line, south... I think you're at Morden.
1: Yes.
0: Come on.
1: What is going on?
0: We've got 4 points each.
1: Really? No way.
0: It's a miracle. Your question. Bradley Walsh presents which long-running popular ITV game show?
1: I don't know, really. Bradley Walsh. I'll think about it. I think he took... Yeah. No, it can't be Generation Game. That's a stupid idea. It's...
0: still on TV today.
1: Yeah. I don't know. Ooh, catchphrase?
0: No.
1: Ah.
0: Any more for me?
1: Sorry, that's it. We're done.
0: I've got one more for you.
1: Okay, so we did get it out of sync.
0: The pencil question.
1: Okay.
0: In the 1980s, TV shows about super-powered machines were popular. There were two about helicopters. One was Airwolf. But what was the other?
1: About super-powered machines?
0: Mm. This is the pencil question.
1: Yeah, I think it's the submarine one. It's, I can't remember. I think it's the submarine one with Roy Schneider, was his name? I'm going to pass.
0: Okay.
1: Oh, it's painful, isn't it? Okay, so outstanding. Which single gave Whitney Houston her first UK number one in 1985? Which local football club played their home games at Gander Green Lane? That's all I've got.
0: Oh, wow. I've only got two as well. Bradley Walsh presents which long-running popular ITV game show and pencil question. In the 1980s, TV shows about super-powered machines were popular. There were two about helicopters. One was Airwolf. What was the other?
1: Ready? Should we play some Adam Wiles?
0: Oh, yeah. When I met you in the...

0: on the radio. Out of breath now, yeah. Hello, Radio Jackie.
1: Hello, Radio Jackie. This is the Abscondi here.
0: Oh, my goodness. Of all the numbers I pick up, how's things?
1: They're all right. Dad's feeling better, so that's good.
0: Excellent.
2: Oh, good to hear.
1: Now, Chloe, I feel very sorry for you because you were so close to getting the Whitney Houston question right.
2: Was I?
1: Yes, because it was saving all my love for you was her number one.
0: Have a good weekend, Jackie. Hi.
3: Hi.
4: Oh, I've got through.
0: Oh, there you are.
4: Dolly.
2: Hello.
4: Hello. I sit here, darling and darling and darling. It comes through on my telephone bill. I must see you about 20 times. Anyway, I digress. Hello, audience builders. Haven't spoken to you all week. Not been busy, but fingers in other pies. Is the Bradley Walsh the chase?
2: Yes. Well done.
4: Yes. And well done for both of you. I've been sitting here waiting to answer, and you've got them right.
0: Yes.
2: We've done well today.
4: Well done to you both.
0: Thank you.
4: Okay, take care. Bye.
0: Bye-bye. Was it Blue Thunder, says Helen in Plymouth? That's what I was trying to say. Or was it? I don't know.
2: Was that what you were trying to say?
0: No, it wasn't.
2: That is the correct answer,
0: yes. Is it
2: really?
0: Yes. Hi, Alistair and Chloe. Bradley Walsh presents The Chase.
2: Yeah.
0: Don't know your name, but thank you. Such a United play at Gander Green Lane, says Mike from Worcester Park. Audience builders, hello. Susan in Egham. Whitney Houston song, I Want to Dance with Somebody.

0: And I think, yeah, that's all the questions answered, I think.
1: Yeah, I think so.
0: Brian, thank you for getting in touch. I think what we'll do is we will press the button and come back with the scores, which could be very tight. Could be. It could
1: scores?
0: Be. Wait for it.
1: Are we not doing it now?
0: No, if you don't mind.
1: Are we doing pencil winner?
0: We can do it all.
1: Afterwards.
0: Yes.
1: I'm just too excited.
0: So am I.
2: The 10:30 quiz at 10:30. Alistair and Chloe, the audience builders on the Sound of Southwest London, Radio Jackie.
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1: Kingston Church's action on homelessness are appealing on behalf of homeless people in the borough. They're looking for fresh underpants needed to help in the hot weather. Men's pants, trunks, medium size. They need to be new though, plus medium size t-shirts as well. You can drop off in the afternoon at St Peter's Church Hall, which is London Road in Kingston.
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0: So with excitement of Dolly and
1: Barbara
0: calling out. I lost track of things. Did we answer the Knight Rider question?
1: Maybe
0: Kit?
1: Not.
0: Okay, that was one of your questions you asked me.
1: Was it?
0: Yeah.
1: Which one was that one?
0: I don't know, about the technology thing, the other thing.
1: Oh, what, Blue Thunder?
0: Yeah.
1: Yeah.
0: Oh, right. So the answer was Blue Thunder, wasn't it?
1: Yes. Okay. And that was the pencil question.
0: That's that. Scores.
1: Well, if my calculations are correct, we have got 6 to the listener, 4 to me, and 4 to you. But if we add up our points, that means we got 8.
0: You know, yeah. No, we can't do that.
1: Pencil winner. Well done to Helen in Plymouth.
0: Brilliant stuff. Alan in New Malden, thank you so much. You made the questions maybe.

0: In the news, the former brother-in-law of a man who used to be Richmond Park's MP is back behind bars, and Meghan and Harry could be heading back to the UK. But what do people here make of the move?
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0: Southwest London weather and the Ashley Centre Epsom. 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
1: Sunny spells today, very pleasant. 21, more sunny spells on the way tomorrow right now. In Richmond, it's 17.
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2: Reports suggest the Duchess of Sussex has got an acting job, prompting Meghan and Harry to move back to the UK. The couple are expected to live outside London with their two children, away from any property linked to the royal family. Presenter Kamali Melbourne has the results of a YouGov poll on their return.
3: Polling suggests a third of Brits are against them coming back, 20% are in favour, but most just don't seem to know what they think.
2: Questions remain over who will pay for their security as Harry learns later how much in legal costs he'll have to cover after losing a privacy case to the Daily Mail's publisher. Imran Khan is back behind bars after being moved to hospital following concerns about his health. The former Pakistani Prime Minister has been in jail since 2023 on corruption charges, which he says are politically motivated. The 73-year-old, who is the former brother-in-law of former Richmond Park MP Zach Goldsmith, underwent a medical examination. A woman whose sister was murdered by the IRA during the Troubles has welcomed the introduction of the UK's first National Day remembering victims and survivors of terrorism. Anne Travers' sister Mary was murdered in 1984, something she says had a profound impact on her life.
4: It lives with

0: families forever. So while it might leave the headlines and people vaguely remember about what happened, it's that family, it's impacted, it's ingrained with them, like, forever.
1: She hopes that by victims and families sharing their stories, they'll be able to help prevent the radicalisation of young people. Elsewhere, British rapper Young Philly will face a retrial in Australia on three rape charges after a jury failed to reach verdicts. He was cleared of another rape charge last month, but convicted of two assaults. The YouTube influencer denied the charges at the trial. The 30-year-old, whose real name is Andre Felipe Valencia Barrientos, is also facing a new cannabis possession charge. In sport, Chelsea manager Xabi Alonso has praised the leadership qualities of João Pedro, who is close to signing a new six-year deal at Stamford Bridge. The 24-year-old striker has been rewarded for a strong first year at the club. Alonso says Pedro sets a great example with his focus and desire.
2: He's not just a great player, he has a great personality. And I think that his development as a great player and as a leader is very... and noticeable in every day, in each game.
1: And finally, the world's oldest person is celebrating her 117th birthday. Ethel Caterham from Surrey has marked the past year by meeting the king, holding his hand and even stroking a llama. She was born in 1909, 5 years before the First World War, and is the last surviving person who was a subject of Edward VII. Ethel says she's looking forward to seeing what next year brings. That's the latest. I'm Chloe Norman.
3: 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Book temporary boarding at Pets on the Parade, your road, Tolworth.
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1: So here's your story for the topical tune today. The Prime Minister, this happened earlier on in the week, has exchanged some text messages with an individual pretending to be White House Chief of Staff Susie Wiles. The Prime Minister eventually became suspicious during the exchange, prompting his team to cease communication and report the matter to security authorities. Everyone's downplayed the breach, emphasising that only a few messages were exchanged and no sensitive or national security information was compromised. There we are. What about that one then? 0208 288 1078 or studio@radiojackie.com if you've got any song suggestions for this story today. Get in touch and we'll play something in about 10-15 minutes. Bye.

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1: It's queuing in Malden Rushett on Leatherhead Road around Fair Oak Lane. We've also got delays on Richmond Road around the Kingston one-way system, and it's busy in Thames Ditton on Hampton Court Way from Scilly Arse towards Hampton Court. In Wandsworth, it's slow moving on West Hill between Tibbetts Corner and Upper Richmond Road, and around the South Circular coming from the one-way system. In Fulham, it's busy on Wandsworth Bridge Road just before New Kings Road. We've also got delays in East Sheen on the South Circular from Red Rover to Chalkers Corner, and in Hayes, it's busy on the Parkway southbound just before M4 Junction 3. Elsewhere on the motorways, the M4 westbound exit slip road is still partially blocked, and it's queuing due to an earlier accident involving three cars and a lorry at Junction 4B for the M25. Delays are going back to Junction 4 for Heathrow. On the M25, it's slow moving clockwise just before Junction 15 for the M4. Anti-clockwise, it's busy before Junction 12 for the M3. And onto the trains, there's no service on Croydon Tramlink between Reeves Corner and East Croydon, and East Croydon and Church Street due to engineering works. Anything I've missed, do give me a call here at Jackie on 0208 288 1078.
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1: Story today then happened earlier on this week. Prime Minister exchanging messages with person posing as Trump's chief of staff. Eventually, they became suspicious during the exchange, prompting his team to cease communications and report the matter to the security authorities. Ever been done like that? I think we all have, haven't we, really? Hi, Alistair. Good morning. Topical tune, The Great Pretender by The Platters, says Joe. Hanging on the telephone, Blondie. Leslie in Kingston. Suspicious Minds, Fine Young Cannibals version, please, says Heidi in Cloudy Wadden. Mac in Colchester wants to hear ELO and Telephone Lines. Great, great tune as well. I'll try and sort that out for you, Mac in Colchester. Good quiz today, says Sue in Tadworth. And fake Alexander O'Neill. We like that, don't we? John in Epsom, meanwhile. Hanging on the telephone, Blondie. Have a great weekend. Thank you, Paul. Meanwhile, goodbye, stranger, super tramp. Brian, that's a quiz question answer, so I'll leave that. Suspicious Minds, Dav. Elvis Presley, Steve, who are you? The Who. Who do you think you are? Einstein a go-go. When I said, what do you mean Einstein a go-go? Apparently, lyrics in there that are particularly appertaining to the topical tune today. Phil as well, who are you? The Who. Then, Carol, Tom, Richard and Alice said, what about this one?

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1: This boogie's in my soul. 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
2: So in the news at midday, a remarkable medical first involving an unlikely patient has been reported at a UK zoo, and Chelsea's boss has singled out one of his players for special praise after a strong start to life at Stamford Bridge.
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0: Southwest London weather with the Ashley Centre Epsom. Great names like Waitrose, Rituals and Next. Where shopping feels good.
1: Sunny spells expected this afternoon. Likewise, the weather over the weekend is very much the same. Very pleasant temperatures around 21 degrees. And right now in Esher, it's 18.
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2: Reports suggest the Duchess of Sussex has got an acting job, prompting Meghan and Harry to move back to the UK. The couple are expected to live outside London with their two children, away from any property linked to the royal family. Presenter Kamali Melbourne has the results of a YouGov poll on their return.
3: Polling suggests a third of Brits are against them coming back, 20% are in favour, but most just don't seem to know what they think.
2: Questions remain over who'll pay for their security as Harry learns later how much in legal costs he'll have to cover after losing a privacy case to the Daily Mail's publisher. Imran Khan is back behind bars after being moved to hospital following concerns about his health. The former Pakistani Prime Minister has been in jail since 2023 on corruption charges, which he says are politically motivated. The 73-year-old, who is the former brother-in-law of former Richmond Park MP Zach Goldsmith, underwent a medical examination. A giant python named Jodie Foster is believed to have become the first snake in the world to benefit from a cancer treatment normally used on humans. The 15-foot-long reptile, named after the Hollywood star, underwent a course of treatment for a cancerous tumour on her jawbone. It included electrochemotherapy, and tests this week revealed no sign of the disease. Charlotte Bentley helps look after Jodie the snake at Chester Zoo.
4: She's done amazing. She's been a very good patient in that regard. We were very fortunate.

0: fortunate that she didn't have any side effects from the chemotherapy, and she's gone on to make a full recovery.
1: In other news, a driver is being prosecuted almost every week for going the wrong way on a motorway in England and Wales. The press associations found 31 people were charged over the past 30 weeks. Cases include drivers reversing along carriageways, doing U-turns and driving back towards missed exits. In sport, Chelsea manager Xabi Alonso has praised the leadership qualities of João Pedro, who is close to signing a new six-year deal at Stamford Bridge. The 24-year-old striker has been rewarded for a strong first year at the club. Alonso says Pedro sets a great example with his focus and desire.
2: He's not just a great player, he has a great personality, and I think that his development as a great player and as a leader is very noticeable in every day, in each game.
1: And finally, the world's oldest person is celebrating her 117th birthday. Ethel Caterham from Surrey has marked the past year by meeting the king, holding his hand and even stroking a llama. She was born in 1909, 5 years before the First World War, and is the last surviving person who was a subject of Edward VII. Ethel says she's looking forward to seeing what next year brings. That's the latest. I'm Chloe Norman.
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4: Daytimes with Alistair Wright.

So last chance today, Jackie Drive, Mick Brown. It's the Bet MGM 80s day at Sandown Park Racecourse in Esher. A full card of racing and live music, 80s. If that's your thing, you'll love it. It's on Saturday the 29th of August. We've got four grandstand passes to this great event. Thrilling racing meets and a party as well. Couldn't ask for more, really. If you have a look at jockeyclub.co.uk, you can find out more. Mick Brown, Jackie Drive. Pick up your tickets. Good luck with that.

0: So, vinyl on the way in just a minute. Can't really flip it over because it's instrumental the other side, so that would spoil the fun. But I can play you just a little snippet of the first early part of the record. Ready? Go.
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0: That's a tough one. Whoa, it's still going.
2: Okay, starting off with the A3 at Ripley. It's partially blocked. This is because of an accident northbound from Burnt Common to Ockham Park. So police are on the scene. All traffic was held for nearly an hour earlier, but it has reopened partly, but you've got those long delays. Elsewhere, Maldon Rush at the Leatherhead Road is queuing around Fair Oak Lane. And then Portsmouth Road in Cobham is also very busy at the A3 Paynes Hill. That won't be helped by the problems at Ripley. In Kingston, Richmond Road is queuing as you head into the one-way system past Tiffin Boys. M25 queuing clockwise at 15 for the M4 and minor delays on the Piccadilly line between Hounslow Central and Heathrow. Also services that are a stand on Southern between North Dulwich and Streatham and North Dulwich and West Norwood because a vehicle's gone into a bridge at Tulse Hill, and that's also affecting Thames Link as well. Anything I've missed, call me at Jackie 0208 288 1078.
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go then, last final of the week. Can't flip it today because it's instrumental, as I said earlier. Joe, your Mars out because you're wondering it's not a Shanice. I love your smile. It is Tektronik, Move That Body. That's a Friday song if ever I heard one. Here we go. Hold yourself tight. 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

of the week, I must admit, I do sometimes sort of hold my breath and think, oh no, they're not going to swear, are they? 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

Kelvin Michaels, and then when it's safe to... I was going to say when it's safe to come out. When it's wise to stay at home and it's all dark. And Natalie Oswald. Alrighty. Have a great weekend. Eddie's next.

0: South West London weather and the Ashley Centre Epsom. Back to school with uniforms, bags, shoes and stationery all under one roof. Where shopping feels good.
1: Sunny spells this afternoon. Very nice indeed. Tomorrow and over the weekend, more sunny spells on the way with temperatures around 21 or 22. And right now in Twickenham, it's 19.
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2: Reports suggest the Duchess of Sussex has got an acting job, prompting Meghan and Harry to move back to the UK. The couple are expected to live outside London with their two children, away from any property linked to the royal family. Presenter Kamali Melbourne has the results of a YouGov poll on their return.
3: Polling suggests a third of Brits are against them coming back, 20% are in favour, but most just don't seem to know what they think.
2: Questions remain over who will pay for their security as Harry learns later how much in legal costs he'll have to cover after losing a privacy case to the Daily Mail's publisher. Imran Khan is back behind bars after being moved to hospital following concerns about his health. The former Pakistani Prime Minister has been in jail since 2023 on corruption charges, which he says are politically motivated. The 73-year-old, who is the former brother-in-law of former Richmond Park MP Zach Goldsmith, underwent a medical examination. A giant python named Jodie Foster is believed to have become the first snake in the world to benefit from a cancer treatment normally used on humans. The 15-foot-long reptile, named after the Hollywood star, underwent a course of treatment for a cancerous tumour on her jawbone. It included electrochemotherapy, and tests this week revealed no sign of the disease. Charlotte Bentley helps look after Jodie the snake at Chester Zoo.
4: She's done amazing. She's been a very good patient in that regard. We were very fortunate that she didn't have any side effects from the chemotherapy, and she's gone on to make a full recovery.
2: In other news, a driver is being prosecuted almost every week for going the wrong way on a motorway in England and Wales. The press associations found 31 people were charged over the past 30 weeks. Cases include drivers reversing along carriageways, doing U-turns and driving back towards missed exits. In sport, Chelsea manager Xabi Alonso has praised the leadership qualities of João Pedro, who is close to signing a new six-year deal at Stamford Bridge. The 24-year-old striker has been rewarded for a strong first year at the club. Alonso says Pedro sets a great example with his focus and desire.
5: He's not just a great player. He has a great personality. And I think that his development as a great player and as a leader is very noticeable in every day, in each game.
2: And finally, the world's oldest person is celebrating her 117th birthday. Ethel Caterham from Surrey has marked the past year by meeting the king, holding his hand and even stroking a llama. She was born in 1909, 5 years before the First World War, and is the last surviving person who was a subject of Edward VII. Ethel says she's looking forward to seeing what

Alison Moyet, this is Paul McCartney's latest. Come inside. Happy 117th birthday to Ethel. Wow. She was born 3 years before the Titanic disaster, 8 years before the Russian Revolution, and Ethel has lived through two world wars. Happy birthday to you. Sound of Southwest London's Radio Jackie. Friday afternoon. It's your afternoon delight. My name's Eddie Castle.

107.8 Radio Jackie, getting you closer to that weekend. My name's Eddie. On the way, we got Radio Jackie's Time Warp. Do that in about 20 minutes or so. Plus an afternoon pick-me-up, a couple of weekend warm-up anthems.

Online on your smart speaker radio, Jackie Atten, 107.8 Southwest London and North Surrey. Looking forward to the weekend. Of course we are. Looking forward to the Premier League. It is back tonight. Arsenal taking on Coventry. What do you reckon? Who's going to win the Prem this season?

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1: Afternoon, Lucy.
2: Afternoon. Okay, so starting off with the A3 at Ripley. It's still partly blocked off, and this is heading northbound from Burnt Common to Ockham Park. It's all because of an earlier accident. Elsewhere, Hampton Court Way in Thames Ditton is queuing from the Scilly Isles to Hampton Court Palace. M25 is busy clockwise from 9 Leatherhead to 12 the M3. And then finally, on the trains and tube, Piccadilly Line has no service between Northfields and Heathrow. Also, you've got severe delays on the Victoria Line because of a faulty track at Vauxhall. You've got delays of 25 minutes and cancellations between Herne Hill and Streatham. That's on Thames Link. That's because a vehicle's gone into Bridget Tulse Hill. And it's also affecting Southern between North Dulwich and Streatham and North Dulwich and West Norwood. Anything I've missed, call me at Jackie 0208 288 1078.
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0: 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In this particular Time Warp year, Winter Olympics were held in Innsbruck, Austria, and we won. We won a gold thanks to John Curry, who became Britain's first gold medalist in skating. Here we go then. First song.

0: 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Afternoon Delight on Radio Jackie's Time Warp. 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
1: Afternoon Delight.
0: So not only did we win the Winter Olympics a gold thanks to John Curry, we also won the Eurovision Song Contest in that particular year.

0: Till the Convention, Get Up and Boogie. That made number 7 in our particular year. And Starland Vocal Band, Afternoon Delight, made number 18. Hello to Leslie in Sunbury, got the year right. She says, I can remember my mum playing it over and over again. Love Starland Vocal Band.
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0: We love it as well. So Radio Jackie's time warp. 1976, well done to Sarah in Hounslow. Afternoon to you, afternoon to Henry and Enzo. We got Raj in Twickenham, Leslie in Sunbury, Sam and Steve, and Tara in Chertsey.
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0: Pipianal Poison Vine. It's Radio Jackie. Lucy's got the news at 2 o'clock. We'll have a verdict into trial, into organised crime operation in Tooting. And after a record-breaking summer, are we finally in for some wet weather?
1: Ah, oh, sun's out. 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

Friday afternoon into your weekend. Happy birthday to Beth from all your workmates in Kingston. Heading out a little bit later on for some celebration drinks. Lovely. On the way in the next hour, John Paul Young, a proper Radio Jackie sing-along with Love in the Air. Also, Rain Me In, Sam Fender, Olivia Dean. Still UK number one. It's been UK number one, like, forever. Also coming up in the next hour, weekend calendar. What are you up to? Get involved, 0208 288 1078.

0: ABBA, SOS. Hello to Margaret in Battersea. Thank you for your message. This is cute. Looking after the grandkids. We're having lunch and they're singing along to ABBA. Can you say hello to Mia and Hope? Mia and Hope. Glad you're enjoying your ABBA. Glad you're enjoying Radio Jackie.
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0: Showers are possible. Also, maybe, just maybe, some thunderstorms this afternoon. I know, what is that all about? Tonight it's going to be with lingering showers sort of dying out towards the end of the day. And then tomorrow and Saturday, Sunday, the outlook for the weekend is unsettled. Currently in Chiswick, 19 degrees.
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2: After a record-breaking hot, dry summer, we're being told to prepare for a wetter, stormier autumn and an early winter. It's because of El Niño, where certain sea temperatures rise above normal, affecting weather worldwide. The event's declared when temperatures rise half a degree above average, but the Met Office says they could rise by more than 3 degrees this year. Dr. Chloe Brimacombe is a climate scientist.
3: So this one is likely to be the worst in living memory because that amplification could be 2 to 3 degrees stronger than our normal average baseline warming.
2: Three men who were caught attempting to tunnel their way into a jewellery shop in Tooting have pleaded guilty in court. Police were called to reports of a burglary in Mitcham Road in the early hours of July the 17th. One suspect, Laurentu Daniel Nitiswara, was arrested immediately in a nearby alleyway. Officers tracked down a second man, Yohan Asafeti, hiding on a rooftop. They then arrested a third man, Sergio Plustin, later that day as he tried to flee the country. The trio pleaded guilty at Kingston Crown Court and will be sentenced at the same court in October. Neutrogena's responded to a backlash after the death of its former brand ambassador, Hayden Panettiere. The American actress died at her home in South Carolina on Sunday, and our reporter, Amante Falkenstein, has more.
4: Following her death, comments Hayden Panettiere made earlier this year about the skincare company she used to represent have resurfaced. She claimed the brand cut its ties with her after she spoke publicly about suffering with postpartum depression. Now the firm says that move isn't what Neutrogena stands for and says it understands it made the star feel unsupported during a difficult time. Police say the 36-year-old was found unresponsive at her home with no signs of foul play.
2: Royal Mail has missed its delivery targets again, but says it is making progress. Ofcom says 90% of first-class mail should be delivered the next day, but only 85% was. The group also didn't reach the second-class mail target, but insists there's been a huge year-on-year improvement. And a driver is being prosecuted almost every week for driving the wrong way on a motorway in England and Wales. The Press Association has found 31 people were charged over the past 30 weeks. Cases include drivers reversing along carriageways, doing U-turns and driving back towards missed exits. And Earth, Wind and Fire drummer John Parris needs two major surgeries after waking from a coma. The US band cancelled a performance in San Francisco a couple of weeks ago after he suffered a medical emergency. A statement from the group says the 58-year-old is now awake but will remain in intensive care. That's the latest. I'm Lucy Mayer.
1: Richmond, Chertsey and Epsom. 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

107.8 Radio Jackie. Hazel Dean, not heard that in a very long time. Who's leaving who? And how good was John Paul Young? Radio Jackie sing along for you Friday afternoon. And now, as promised, Sam Fender, Olivia Dean.

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What are you up to? 0208 288 1078, email studio at radiojackie.com, or you can WhatsApp me on 07906 622061. Hello to Tom and Harry. They'll be heading to the GTEC Community Stadium to watch the mighty Brentford take on Tottenham tomorrow afternoon at 5:30. Oh yes, the Premier League is back this weekend. It's the moment every football fan feels good. Fresh start, fresh season, fresh belief. This is where you look at your team and say, yeah, you know what? We're winning everything this year. Doesn't matter what happened last season. Doesn't matter what the pundits say. But right now, we are going to win everything. Oh, welcome back.

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1: OK, so starting off with Hampton Court Way in Thames Ditton. It's queuing from Scilly Isles to Hampton Court Palace. It's just sheer weight of traffic. In New Malden, Kingston Road has got temporary traffic lights outside of Matalan causing delays. And then the usual problems on West Hill in Wandsworth and the South Circular through East Sheen. M25 is busy before Junction 12 for the M3. But problems on the trains. Severe delays across the Victoria line because of a faulty track at Vauxhall. Minor delays on the Piccadilly line between Northfield and Heathrow Airport. Delays of 10 minutes and cancellations on Southern between North Dulwich and Streatham and North Dulwich and West Norwood. That's because a vehicle's gone into a bridge at Tulse Hill, and that's also affecting Thameslink. Anything I've missed, call me at Jackie 0208 288 1078.
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Then Jericho. This is Ann Lee, two times on the way. Candy Staten Nights on Broadway. It's Radio Jackie. So it's your weekend calendar. Hello to Anna in Isleworth. Eddie, I'm looking forward to spending a week visiting relatives in Italy. Nice one, Anna. Send us a postcard. Hello to Richard in Hammersmith. I'm looking forward to picking up my mother-in-law. She's flying in from Spain this weekend, and she has an open ticket.

It's Radio Jackie. So I reckon Richard and Hammersmith have been a bit sarcastic at the fact that he's looking forward to his mother-in-law's visit this weekend. Heading to Heathrow to pick her up. He's flying in from Spain. She says he's got an open ticket. The fact that, you know, he's going to be polishing the welcome mat, you know, like a VIP night. I don't think so. I think he's ready to leave town. 107.8 Radio Jackie, Friday afternoon. So what are you up to over the weekend? Mother-in-law coming to visit you?

0: 107.8 Radio Jackie, where every song's a winner. Hello to Bill in Addleston, just messages in saying, Eddie, I don't understand about these fellas that don't get on with their mother-in-law. I get on really well with my mother-in-law. She lives in Ballarat, Australia.
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0: Kingston Library's Summer Reading Challenge is still on. 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

0: It's Radio Jackie, Friday afternoon on the way in the news. We'll have more reaction to details of the bill to be footed by Prince Harry and others who lost their legal case against Associated Newspapers.
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a 90s weekend warm-up anthem. The original 1995, I Love You Baby. It's Radio Jackie. Hello to Costa, saying, Eddie, do us a big favour. Can you have a big shout-out to Andrew Saunders, working hard at Delta Creative. It's his first time listening to Radio Jackie, and he's well impressed, loving it. Nice one, Andy. Have a great weekend, my friend.

Your afternoon delight, my name's Eddie Castle. Friday afternoon into your weekend, and on the way in the next hour, we have got, well, it's the last one of the working week. Another afternoon pick-me-up, two songs to pick up in the afternoon. That's why we call it the afternoon pick-me-up. News on the way after George Benson.

0: West London weather and the Ashley Centre Epsom. 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Where shopping feels good.
1: Cloudy this afternoon with some sunshine. Outlook for the weekend's not looking bad, actually. Plenty of sunshine. Currently in Hersham, we're looking at 21 degrees.
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2: Prince Harry and several high-profile figures have been ordered to pay £9.5 million to the Daily Mail's publisher. It's an initial payment towards Associated Newspapers' legal costs for successfully defending a privacy claim. Our royal correspondent, Laura Bundock, explains why the case didn't go Prince Harry and others' way in the first place.
3: I think with this case, which makes it so different to the case against the publishers, The Mirror and The Sun, is that the judge made it clear that there was a burden on the claimants to prove, not just to show the articles and say, well, look, we've got some generic evidence here. We suspect this was going on. We've got a suspicion. But they actually had to prove it. So in the judge's eyes, not only did they fail to prove that these articles could only have been sourced with illegal information, but then you had Daily Mail journalists coming forward and giving credible evidence showing how they came to get hold of these stories.
2: In other news, a 49-year-old's denied failing to disclose information about the Heaton Park Synagogue terrorist attack in Manchester. Two worshippers were killed when Jihad al-Shami drove into the gates and stabbed people last October. Prosecutors allege Hekmat Omar Ali Hakim from Higher Broughton condoned and supported the attack. Our correspondent Barnaby Papadopoulos was at Westminster Magistrates Court for the hearing earlier.
4: Because of the seriousness of the offence he's alleged to have committed, it can't be dealt with here, and it will be dealt with at the Old Bailey, the Crown Court, next month. Hakim did say that he was going to plead not guilty.
2: Three men who were caught attempting to tunnel their way into a jewellery shop in Tooting have pleaded guilty in court. Police were called to reports of a burglary in Mitcham Road in the early hours of July the 17th. One suspect was arrested immediately, while another one was tracked down hiding on a roof, and a third one was caught trying to flee the country. They'll be sentenced in October. Government departments are going to send officials to mayors' offices in England. The move is part of the Prime Minister's Number 10 North project, which is aiming to devolve more power from Westminster to regions. Andy Burnham's also announced a digital devolution programme, an expansion of the Future Leaders Scheme, and support for major sports-led regeneration projects, among others. And fire broke out in Shepperton last night. Six fire engines attended the blaze at a house in Elliott Gardens at around 8 p.m. The last fire engine left at 10:30 following damping down, and crews also returned this morning to reinspect the property. Residents were asked to avoid the area and to keep windows and doors closed for a time, but there were no reports of any injuries. That's the latest. I'm Lucy Mayer.
0: Twickenham, Weybridge and Cheam. This is The Sound.

Radio Jackie on the way, got the afternoon pick-me-up. I'm thinking second song, classic Rolling Stones, Get Off My Cloud. Are you okay with that?

0: Get us in the mood for the afternoon. Pick me up. There you go. Jimmy hitting the high notes. The Communards, You Are My World. So here we go with the world famous afternoon pick me up. As I mentioned about 10 minutes ago, Rolling Stones, Well, All Right, Get Off My Cloud. Song number two. Song number one, the lyric goes something like this. Your eyes tell me how you want me. I can feel it in my heartbeat. I know you like what you see. Any idea, 0208 288 1078, email studio@radiojackie.com. WhatsApp me on 07906 622 061. So your eyes tell me how you want me. I feel it in your heartbeat. I know you like what you see.
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2: In New Malden, you've got temporary traffic lights on Kingston Road near to Matalan. Also in Surbiton, you've got temporary traffic lights on Ditton Hill, causing delays back towards Tolworth. It's busy on Portsmouth Road in Cobham at the A3 Painshill Junction, and it's also queuing on the M25 clockwise at Junction 9 for Leatherhead, with delays back to 11 for Chertsey. Also on the M25, long delays at Junction 6 for Godstone if you're heading clockwise because of an accident. It's also heavy around the Clackett Lane services as a result. Delays on Southern of up to 15 minutes between Clapham Junction and East Croydon because of emergency engineering works as well. And still cancellations on Southern and Thames Link between North Dulwich and Streatham and North Dulwich and West Norwood. And that's all because a vehicle's gone into a bridge at Tulse Hill. Anything I've missed, call me at Jackie, 0208 288 1078.
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Hello to Sally and Emily in Teddington saying we love the afternoon pick-me-up. We love the lyric. We don't normally get it, but I think we've got it today. Let me just quickly check. Your eyes tell me how you want me. I can feel it in your heartbeat. I know you want your... I know you like what you see. So we've got Sally and Emily. Yeah, you got it right. Well done to you. Pointer Sisters, Jump. Also, well done to Ken in Fulwell, Claire in Wallington. Well done to Alex in Surbiton, Jim and Eve in East Sheen, and Connor in Merton. Enjoy your afternoon. Pick me up. It's the last one. Rolling Stones on the way. Get off my cloud.

Last one for this week. There you go, it's your afternoon pick-me-up. Pointer Sisters, Jump. Rolling Stones, Get Off My Cloud. So I'll be back next Monday. Radio Jackie.

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0: Jackie Drive on the way just after 4 o'clock. Before that in the news, we'll have more reaction to details of the bill to be footed by Prince Harry and others who lost their legal case against the Associated Newspapers.
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today. 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

0: Enjoy your weekend. 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
1: Cloudy this afternoon and into the evening with some sunshine. The outlook for the weekend's not bad at all. Going to be sunny tomorrow and sunny on Sunday. Currently in Stoneleigh, it's 21 degrees.
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0: Prince Harry and several high-profile figures have been ordered to pay £9.5 million to the Daily Mail's publisher. It's an initial payment towards Associated Newspapers' legal costs for successfully defending a privacy claim. Our royal correspondent, Laura Bundock, explains why the case didn't go Prince Harry and others' way in the first place.
1: I think with this case, which makes it so different to the case against the publishers, the Mirror and the Sun, is that the judge made it clear that there was a burden on the claimants to prove, not just to show the articles and say, well, look, we've got some generic evidence here. We suspect this was going on. We've got a suspicion. But they actually had to prove it. So in the judge's eyes, not only did they fail to prove that these articles could only have been sourced with illegal information, but then you had Daily Mail journalists coming forward and giving credible evidence showing how they came to get hold of these stories.
0: In other news, a 49-year-old's denied failing to disclose information about the Heaton Park synagogue terrorist attack in Manchester. Two worshippers were killed when Jihad al-Shami drove into the gates and stabbed people last October. Prosecutors allege Hekmat Omar Ali Hakim from Higher Broughton condoned and supported the attack. Our correspondent Barnaby Papadopoulos was at Westminster Magistrates Court for the hearing earlier.
2: Because of the seriousness of the offence he's alleged to have committed, it can't be dealt with here, and it will be dealt with at the Old Bailey, the Crown Court, next month. Hakim did say that he was going to plead not guilty.
0: Three men who were caught attempting to tunnel their way into a jewellery shop in Tooting have pleaded guilty in court. Police were called to reports of a burglary in Mitcham Road in the early hours of July the 17th. One suspect was arrested immediately, while another one was tracked down hiding on a roof, and a third one was caught trying to flee the country. They'll be sentenced in October. Government departments are going to send officials to mayors' offices in England. The move is part of the Prime Minister's Number 10 North project, which is aiming to devolve more power from Westminster to regions. Andy Burnham's also announced a digital devolution programme, an expansion of the Future Leaders Scheme, and support for major sports-led regeneration projects, among others. And fire broke out in Shepperton last night. Six fire engines attended the blaze at a house in Elliott Gardens at around 8 p.m. The last fire engine left at 10:30 following damping down, and crews also returned this morning to reinspect the property. Residents were asked to avoid the area and to keep windows and doors closed for a time, but there were no reports of any injuries. That's the latest. I'm Lucy Mayer.
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0: Got to get you there first. All right, Richard is looking after all your travelly bits today. What's going on?
2: Right, we're starting off in Tolworth. There are delays on Hook Rise North coming off the A3 northbound onto Tolworth roundabout. In Maldon Rushed, it's slow on Leatherhead Road around Fair Oak Lane. In Thames Ditton, it's queuing on Hampton Court Way from Portsmouth Road, Sealy Isles to Hampton Court. And in Hampton, there are delays on Upper Sombe Road from Kempton Park to Hampton Court Palace. And in Fulham, it's slow on Wandsworth Ridge Road before New Kings Road. Onto the motorways, on the M25, there are long delays due to an early accident clockwise at Junction 6 for Godston, with congestion to Cleckett Lane services, and the opposite side back to Junction 8 for Reigate due to onlookers. There's also delays before Junction 12 for the M3 and before Junction 15 for the M4. On the trains, tubes and trams, there are delays of up to 15 minutes on Southern between Clapham Junction and East Croydon due to emergency engineering works. There are severe delays on the Victoria line due to an earlier track fault at Vauxhall, and there is no service on the Croydon tram link between Reeves Corner and East Croydon, and between East Croydon and Church Street due to engineering works. Anything I've missed, call me at Jackie on 0208 288 1078.
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What a great song. One of Dolly's big ones. Of many. Just gone 4:25. We're getting ready for the weekend.

0: Prince Harry and several high-profile figures have been ordered to pay £9.5 million to the Daily Mail's publisher. It's an initial payment towards Associated Newspapers' legal costs for successfully defending a privacy claim. Former BBC Royal correspondent Jenny Bond has given her reaction.
1: As we know, Harry felt he was on a mission to reform the press and to prove his case, and he has been quite seriously undone in this.
0: We're being warned to expect an unusually wet and stormy winter. The Met Office says it's linked to sea temperatures in the Pacific, warming by their most since the 1800s. And three men who were caught attempting

0: their way into a jewellery shop in Tooting have pleaded guilty in court. Police were called to reports of a burglary in Mitcham Road in the early hours of July the 17th. The trio pleaded guilty at Kingston Crown Court and will be sentenced at the same court in October. That's the latest. I'm Lucy Mayer.
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1: 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Guildford Road, Leatherhead, Saturday afternoon, kick-off at 3.
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1: Righty ho, let's see what's happening on the roads at the moment. Richard.
2: Right, we're starting off in Tolworth. There are delays on Tolworth Rise coming off the A3 southbound onto Tolworth roundabout. In East Sheen, it's slow on the South Circular from Roehampton Lane to Chalker's Corner. In Hampton, there are delays on Hampton Court Road between Hampton Court Palace and Kingston Bridge. And in Wandsworth, it's slow on West Hill between Tibbetts Corn and Upper Richmond Road and around the South Circular coming from the one-way system. Onto the motorways, on the M25, there are long delays still due to an earlier accident clockwise at Junction 6 for Godstone, with congestion to Clackett Lane services, and the opposite side back to Junction 8 for Reigate due to onlookers. There's also delays before Junction 12 for the M3 and before Junction 15 for the M4. On the M4, there are delays on the elevated section from Junction 3 Hayes to Junction 2 Brentford. On the trains, tubes and trams, there are delays of up to 15 minutes on Southern between Clapham Junction and East Croydon due to emergency engineering works. There are still severe delays on the Victoria line due to an earlier track fault at Vauxhall, and there is no service on the Croydon tram link between Reeves Corner and East Croydon, and between East Croydon and Church Street, also due to engineering works. Anything I've missed, call me at Jackie on 0208 288 1078.
0: Keeping you on the move in southwest London. 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
1: Yeah, in the news, there's details of a murder investigation that's been launched at a beauty spot in Bedfont, and we'll have an update on a salmonella outbreak linked to eggs.
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Collins once held up his concert. We were out in Germany, in Stuttgart, with Virgin Records to do an interview, and he invited us on the night to the concert. He said, come backstage, have a drink first, and we got stuck in traffic, so we thought, oh, we're going to miss most of the concert. Anyway, when we got there, he waited for us before he went on stage. He was about half an hour late. Good boy, Phil. Gotta love a bit of Phil Collins on the drive. 3, 2, 5. Are you ready for the weekend? We're going to kick it off next.

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1: Let's have a look at this weekend weather first. Here comes the weekend. Now, there could be a possible lingering shower this evening on and off for a while, but hopefully, if we're lucky, we might miss. It will dry out later and it will be, thank goodness, cooler overnight. 10 degrees. Super Saturday. We'll be here at 7 tomorrow, kicking things off. Possible light shower early, but then dry and warm and sunny. 23 degrees. And Sunday, dry, fine and sunny. 24 degrees. Let's kick the weekend off after the news.
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2: Prime Minister Andy Burnham says we can do better to support victims of terrorism. He's been speaking at a ceremony marking the UK's first national day for those impacted by it. Survivors and their families, witnesses and members of the emergency services held a service in central London. Paul Price lost his partner Elaine and suffered life-changing injuries in the 2017 Manchester Arena bombing.
3: I will never be the man I was before the 22nd of May 2017. That man died in the city room with Elaine. The man who emerged has had to adapt every part of daily life, physically, emotionally, and practically.
2: Prince Harry and several other celebrities have been ordered to pay an initial £9.5 million towards legal costs paid by the Daily Mail's publisher. The claimants lost a privacy case against Associated Newspapers last month. Royal commentator Jenny Bond says Prince Harry has suffered a comprehensive defeat.
4: It would seem that Harry should have been advised that, you know, this is not going well and perhaps we should row back a bit. But as we know, Harry felt he was on a mission to reform the press and to prove his case. And he has been quite seriously undone in this.
2: Police investigating the discovery of bones at Bedfont Lakes have launched a murder investigation. The remains were discovered after emergency services were called to the beauty spot near Feltham last Wednesday evening. A post-mortem has been carried out, with police saying the bones belong to a woman aged between 25 and 45. They say it's not clear how long they'd been there. Pregnant women, young children and the elderly are being advised to avoid runny eggs when eating out. Anna Bates explains why.
5: It's because of a salmonella risk. The Food Standards Agency says early investigations suggest an outbreak is linked to eggs imported from abroad, mainly used by restaurants and cafes. Experts say any well-cooked eggs should be fine, as should those carrying the British Lion mark, with no evidence UK-produced ones are affected. Officials say anyone with symptoms, including stomach cramps, should see a doctor.
2: Police are trying to trace a teenage boy after he allegedly kicked in the glass of a front door in Stanwell. The incident happened shortly before 7:30 p.m. on Ravensbourne Road on Sunday. The boy was seen running off with a group of around seven others. Police are also trying to trace another teenager believed to be a key witness. Jannik Sinner will miss this year's US Open because of a knee injury. The world tennis number one hasn't played since successfully defending his Wimbledon title and has also missed the Masters events in Canada and Cincinnati. Sinner says he's disappointed. And Argentina's Football Association's been fined after players displayed a banner referencing the Falkland Islands following their semi-final win over England. The banner was criticised by politicians in the UK at the time. There's also been bans handed out to three players following the brawl at the end of their World Cup final defeat to Spain. That's the latest. I'm Lucy Mayer.
0: It's Jackie Drive with the BetMGM 80s Day at Sandown Park. 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
1: 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Right, four passes up for grabs here. Let's talk about Wham. In 1985, Wham became the first Western band to play a concert in which country? Was it A, China, B, Japan, or C, North Korea? Wham, 1985. First Western band to play in that country. Was it China, Japan, or North Korea? 0208 288 1078 or email studio at radiojackie.com. Four passes up for grabs for next week, if you fancy it. Or if you fancy doing the old WhatsApp, 07906 622061.

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0: He's gone from the undertones to Fergal Sharkey. To looking after the waterways. Right, let's go to the roadways, Rich.
2: Right, we're starting off in Tolworth. There are delays on Hook Rise North coming off the A3 northbound onto Tolworth.

0: in both directions at Kew Bridge Road. In Wandsworth, it's slow on West Hill between Tibbetts Corner and Upper Richmond Road and around the South Circular coming from the one-way system. Onto the motorways, on the M25, there are delays before junction 12 for the M3 and before junction 15 for the M4. And on the M4, there are delays on the elevated section from junction 3 Hayes to junction 2 Brentford. On the trains, tubes and trams, there are delays of up to 20 minutes on Southern between Clapham Junction and East Croydon due to emergency engineering works. There are still severe delays on the Victoria line due to an earlier track fault at Vauxhall, and there is no service on the Croydon tram link between Reeves Corner and East Croydon, and between East Croydon and Church Street, also due to engineering works. Anything I've missed, call me at Jackie on 0208 288 1078.
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of the big breaking news yesterday that Greggs, the bakers, have announced it's going to bring back a much-loved menu item after 7 years. So it couldn't have been much-loved if it ain't been around for 7 years, but apparently it's being reintroduced in September. The Steak and Stilton Bake. Oh, I can imagine loads of people ringing them up. Are you going to bring back the Steak and Stilton Bake? Oh, go on then. Diced beef in gravy with blue Stilton cheese and green onions wrapped in a puff pastry and topped with black pepper. You're feeling hungry now, aren't you?

0: now. Sun down, by the way. 11 minutes past 8 tonight. That'll soon die away, and it's going to be nice and cool overnight. Thank goodness for that anyway. Tomorrow looking much better. There could be an early little light shower when we start breakfast. But by the time I've finished, I've blown them away. It should be nice and dry, warm and sunny for the start of football season 23. Great day for a game of football. Sunday the same. Dry, sunny and warm. 24 degrees. Let's get the headlines from Lucy. It's 5:30. Jackie Drive.
1: Prince Harry and several high-profile figures have been ordered to pay £9.5 million to the Daily Mail's publisher. It's an initial payment towards Associated Newspapers' legal costs for successfully defending a privacy claim. Former BBC Royal correspondent Jenny Bond has given her reaction.
2: As we know, Harry felt he was on a mission to reform the press and to prove his case, and he has been quite seriously undone in this.
1: We're being warned to expect an unusually wet

0: wet and stormy winter. The Met Office says it's linked to sea temperatures in the Pacific, warming by their most since the 1800s. And three men who were caught attempting to tunnel their way into a jewellery shop in Tooting have pleaded guilty in court. Police were called to reports of a burglary in Mitcham Road in the early hours of July the 17th. The trio pleaded guilty at Kingston Crown Court and will be sentenced at the same court in October. That's the latest. I'm Lucy Mayer.
1: Here we go again. The sound of Southwest London.
2: Guess who's coming?
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1: 25 to 6 to the phones we go. Let's say hello to Sarah in Stoneleigh. Hi, Sarah.
2: Hi.
1: How are you?
2: Yeah, good, thank you.
1: Lovely. You want to fancy going next week, Saturday?
2: Yeah, I definitely do.
1: Right.
2: Yeah.
1: Let's see if let's get the answer out of the way and then we can go through the prize. 1985, Wham became the first Western band to play in which of the in which country? Was it A, China, B, Japan, C, North Korea?
2: It was A, China.
1: It was, certainly was. Now, we've got four passes now, four grandstand passes for the racing and the 80s at the BetMGM 80s Day Sandown Park next week. If you want, you don't have to be. If you want to book tickets, visit thejockclub.co.uk to find out more. Are you happy with your tickets?
2: Very happy, yeah, thank you.
1: Lovely. Right, you've got a whole week to get your guest list together and enjoy it when you go next Saturday, OK?
2: That's brilliant. Thanks so much.
1: And have a good weekend.
2: Yeah, and Joe.

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1: Saturday afternoon, 2 till 4, the Waltham District Allotment and Garden Society have got a late summer show. 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

the weekend. Palace go to Everton tomorrow. Spurs are at Brentford. Ding dong derby. Saturday at 5:30. Fulham Chelsea. Got to wait till Monday for that one. QPR Bolton. Wimbledon Reading tomorrow. And Bromley against Cambridge.

0: very Buddha Bar-ish, that, isn't it? If you know what I'm talking about. Chemo Sounds, not even a band. It's just a kind of a music project, kind of online created, based out of Morocco. Very haunting, Chemo Sounds. If you like that, check out Buddha Bar. It's like a famous nightclub brand. Music they play there.
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0: 6, You and Cry. Are you stuck in a jam then? Ain't gonna work for you no
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0: Why are they stuck in the jam, Adrian?
2: Right, we're starting off in Tolworth. There are delays on Hook Rise North coming off the A3 northbound onto Tolworth roundabout. In Hook, it's still slow on the A3 London bound before Hook Rise Junction. In Cobham, there are delays on the Portsmouth Road at the A3 for Paines Hill. In Kew, it is queuing due to a traffic

0: Light failure on Kew Road in both directions at Kewbridge Road. In Wandsworth, it's slow on West Hill between Tibbetts Corner and Upper Richmond Road, and around the South Circular coming from the one-way system. Onto the motorways, on the M25, there are delays before junction 12 for the M3 and before junction 15 for the M4. On the M4, there are delays onto elevated section from junction 3 Hayes to junction 2 Brentford, and the M4 Heathrow Spur Road southbound is busy but moving before the tunnels into the terminals. Onto the trains, tubes and trams, there are delays of up to 20 minutes on Southern between Clapham Junction and East Croydon due to emergency engineering works. There are severe delays on the Victoria line due to an earlier track fault at Vauxhall, and there is no service on the Croydon tram link between Reeves Corner and East Croydon, and between East Croydon and Church Street due to engineering works. Anything I've missed, call me at Jackie on 0208 288 1078.
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2: Blimey, another hour gone. In the news, there's details of a murder investigation that's been launched at a beauty spot in Bedfont. And there's an update on a salmonella outbreak linked to, wait for it, eggs.
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0: Southwest London weather with the Ashley Centre Epsom. Great names like Marks and Spencer, Oliver Bonus and Boots. Where shopping feels good.
1: It's got a bit dull outside our palatial patio at the moment. I don't know what's going on out there. A bit cloudy. There is, say, this possible lingering shower to linger on for a while. Hopefully not too long. It will die out. Cooler overnight, 10 degrees. Tomorrow, though, possible early showers and then a nice day. Great for the football. Back at last. Dry, warm, sunny spells. 23. Sunday, dry, fine and sunny. 24.
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2: Prince Harry and six others have been ordered to pay an initial £9.5 million towards the Daily Mail's publisher. The celebrities lost a privacy case against Associated Newspapers last month. A judge has criticised what he's calling their unreasonable conduct, adding their allegations, which included unlawful information gathering, were speculative. Court's cost expert Colin Campbell says the first payment is due in a week.
3: No surprises there. That sum is all insured, so the seven claimants will not individually be having to put their hands in their pocket for that sum. It's all covered by after-event insurance.
2: Three men who were caught attempting to tunnel their way into a jewellery shop in Tooting have pleaded guilty in court. Police were called to reports of a burglary in Mitcham Road in the early hours of July the 17th. One suspect, Laurentu Daniel Nitiswara, was arrested immediately in a nearby alleyway. Officers tracked down a second man, Yohan Asafeti, hiding

0: on a rooftop. They then arrested a third man, Sergio Plastin, later that day as he tried to flee the country. The trio pleaded guilty at Kingston Crown Court and will be sentenced at the same court in October. Neutrogena's responded to a backlash after the death of its former brand ambassador, Hayden Panettiere. The American actress died at her home in South Carolina on Sunday, and our reporter, Amante Falkenstein, has more.
1: Following her death, comments Hayden Panettiere made earlier this year about the skincare company she used to represent have resurfaced. She claimed the brand cut its ties with her after she spoke publicly about suffering with postpartum depression. Now the firm says that move isn't what Neutrogena stands for and says it understands it made the star feel unsupported during a difficult time. Police say the 36-year-old was found unresponsive at her home with no signs of foul play.
0: Royal Mail has missed its delivery targets again, but says it is making progress. Ofcom says 90% of first-class mail should be delivered the next day, but only 85% was. The group also didn't reach the second-class mail target, but insists there's been a huge year-on-year improvement. And a driver is being prosecuted almost every week for driving the wrong way on a motorway in England and Wales. The Press Association has found 31 people were charged over the past 30 weeks. Cases include drivers reversing along carriageways, doing U-turns and driving back towards missed exits. And Fulham's Pearly Queen has been praised for her contribution to charity. Gemma Blackie says she's raised around £40,000 in the last year through appearances at events. Her children also take part to help keep the tradition going. It dates back to the 1800s. That's the latest. I'm Lucy Mayer.
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or the greatest soul singer ever, Luther. Give me the reason. 6:10. If you are struggling in a traffic jam, we'll let you know why soon. We'll get you there, or we'll get you out for you.

0: 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Radio Jackie Travel. Right, 20 past six, let's see where the hotspots are on the roads. Ricardo, what's going on?
1: Right, we're starting off in Hook. It's slow on the A3 London bound before Hook Rise Junction. In Kingston, it's slow on Richmond Road around Kingsgate Road. That's the Kingston one-way system. In Kew, it's still queuing due to a traffic light failure on Kew Road in both directions at Kew Bridge Road. In Wandsworth, it's still slow on West Hill between Tibbetts Corner and Upper Richmond Road and around the South Circular coming from the one-way system. On to the motorways, on the M25, all traffic is being temporarily held and queuing due to an obstruction on the road from Junction 9 Leatherhead to Junction 8 for Reigate. There's also delays before Junction 12 for the M3 and before Junction 15 for the M4. On the M4, there are delays on the elevated section from Junction 3 Hayes to Junction 2 Brentford. And the M4 Heathrow Spur Road, southbound, is busy but moving before the tunnels into the terminals. Onto the trains, tubes and trams, there are delays of up to 20 minutes on Southern between Clapham Junction and East Croydon due to emergency engineering works. There are severe delays on the Victoria line due to an earlier track fault at Vauxhall, and there is no service on the Croydon tram link between Reeves Corner and East Croydon and between East Croydon and Church Street due to engineering works. Anything I've missed, call me at Jackie on 0208 288 1078.
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1: Picture an elephant in a tuxedo. 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

0: then Friday night, we've got to get you to whatever you're up to. Home, out, whatever. There might be a little shower waiting for us this evening to spoil things for your little sit outside. Hopefully not. It will dry out if it does arrive. It'll be cool overnight, 10 tomorrow, though. Early, early possible cloud and shower, but then dry, warm and sunny and 23 degrees. Let's get the headlines with Lucy, 6:30.
1: Prince Harry and several high-profile figures have been ordered to pay £9.5 million to the Daily Mail's publisher. It's an initial payment towards Associated Newspapers' legal costs for successfully defending a privacy claim. Former BBC Royal correspondent Jenny Bond has given her reaction.
2: As we know, Harry felt he was on a mission to reform the press and to prove his case, and he has been quite seriously undone in this.
1: We're being warned to expect an unusually wet and stormy winter. The Met Office says it's linked to sea temperatures in the Pacific, warming by their most since the 1800s. And three men who were caught attempting to tunnel their way into a jewellery shop in Tooting have pleaded guilty in court. Police were called to reports of a burglary in Mitcham Road in the early hours of July the 17th. The trio pleaded guilty at Kingston Crown Court and will be sentenced at the same court in October. That's the latest. I'm Lucy Mayer.
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1: 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Sunday afternoon, 3 till 5, weather's going to be great. Cambury Gardens Bandstand, Kingston. 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

0: Now, you gotta love them. Why don't they get back together? It'll happen one day. Be an anniversary and they think, right, that's it.
1: Jackie Travel.
0: Richard's here. Final look at the roads on the drive. We've been in the fast lane since four. Hope we got you where you need to be. Let's get a final look at the roads on the big drive.
2: Right, we're starting off in Hook. It's still slow on the A3 London bound before Hook Rise Junction. In Malden Rush, it's slow on Leatherhead Road around Fair Oak Lane. In Kew, it's still queuing due to a traffic light failure on Kew Road in both directions at Kewbridge Road. In Wandsworth, it's still slow on West Hill between Tibbetts Corner and Upper Richmond Road and around the South Circular coming from the one-way system. Onto the motorways, on the M25, there are delays before Junction 12 for the M3 and before Junction 15 for the M4. On the M4, there are delays on the elevated section from Junction 3 Hayes to Junction 2 Brentford. On the trains, tubes and trams, there are delays of up to 10 minutes on Southern between Clapham Junction and East Croydon due to emergency engineering works. There are severe delays on the Elizabeth line between Paddington and Heathrow Terminal 4 due to an earlier trespass incident at Hayes and Harlington. And there is no service on the Croydon tram link between Reeves Corner and East Croydon and between East Croydon and Church Street, also due to engineering works. Anything I've missed, call me at Jackie on 0208 288 1078.
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0: Thanks a lot, Rich. In the news at 7, we'll have more reaction to the bill. Prince Harry and other well-known faces will have to pay the publishers of the Daily Mail following their failed legal action, and find out why Hammersmith's Pearly Queen is being celebrated.
3: 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On Friday, the 18th of September, we are hosting the International Star.

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And I noticed something very strange indeed.

0: West London weather and the Ashley Centre Epsom. 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
1: Three happy hours, 4 till 7. The drive done. And 12 hours I'll be sitting here with a nice cup of coffee saying welcome to Super Saturday. Weather tonight, a possible shower or two might linger. If not, hopefully a nice little set outside. Very mild again, sitting outside weather. But then, as soon as that sun goes, which is about an hour and 15 minutes, temperatures will dip 10 degrees overnight, which is really nice. Nice place to change from that that heat the last couple of weeks. Super Saturday then, early showers. They'll be quickly gone by the time I start hitting the hits. Dry, warm and sunny tomorrow, 23. Same on Sunday, 24. Right, the dynamic duo, the Morecambe and Wise of Radio Jackie coming up. Ricardo with the travel, Kelvin with the hits. Lucy has got the news.
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2: Prime Minister Andy Burnham says we can do better to support victims of terrorism. He's been speaking at a ceremony marking the UK's first National Day for those impacted by it. Survivors and their families, witnesses and members of the emergency services held a service in central London. Paul Price lost his partner Elaine and suffered life-changing injuries in the 2017 Manchester Arena bombing.
3: I will never be the man I was before the 22nd of May 2017. That man died in the city room with Elaine. The man who emerged has had to adapt every part of daily life, physically, emotionally, and practically.
2: Prince Harry and several other celebrities have been ordered to pay an initial £9.5 million towards legal costs paid by the Daily Mail's publisher. The claimants lost a privacy case against Associated Newspapers last month. Royal commentator Jenny Bond says Prince Harry has suffered a comprehensive defeat.
4: It would seem that Harry should have been advised that, you know, this is not going well and perhaps we should row back a bit. But as we know, Harry felt he was on a mission to reform the press and to prove his case. And he has been quite seriously undone in this.
2: Police investigating the discovery of bones at Bedfont Lakes have launched a murder investigation. The remains were discovered after emergency services were called to the beauty spot near Feltham last Wednesday evening. A post-mortem has been carried out, with police saying the bones belonged to a woman aged between 25 and 45. They say it's not clear how long they'd been there. Pregnant women, young children and the elderly are being advised to avoid runny eggs when eating out. Anna Bates explains why.

0: It's because of a salmonella risk. The Food Standards Agency says early investigations suggest an outbreak is linked to eggs imported from abroad, mainly used by restaurants and cafes. Experts say any well-cooked eggs should be fine, as should those carrying the British Lion mark, with no evidence UK-produced ones are affected. Officials say anyone with symptoms, including stomach cramps, should see a doctor.
1: Police are trying to trace a teenage boy after he allegedly kicked in the glass of a front door in Stanwell. The incident happened shortly before 7:30pm on Ravensbourne Road on Sunday. The boy was seen running off with a group of around seven others. Police are also trying to trace another teenager believed to be a key witness. Jannik Sinner will miss this year's US Open because of a knee injury. The world tennis number one hasn't played since successfully defending his Wimbledon title and has also missed the Masters events in Canada and Cincinnati. Sinner says he's disappointed. And Argentina's Football Association's been fined after players displayed a banner referencing the Falkland Islands following their semi-final win over England. The banner was criticised by politicians in the UK at the time. There's also been bans handed out to three players following the brawl at the end of their World Cup final defeat to Spain. That's the latest. I'm Lucy Mayer.
2: Wimbledon, Surbiton and Banstead. This is the

with you until 9 tonight. Thanks to Mick. He'll be back tomorrow morning bright and early with breakfast here on Jackie at 7. And, of course, returns with The Drive on Monday. Hope you're well. Hope you'll enjoy the programme. Stay tuned.

Got a little bit of a pink feel to that, wasn't it? That's Perry on Jackie, and if he wanted to, he would. Just coming up to 7:15. I hope you've had a good week. Looking at the skies here in Tolworth, it looks like we might get a little bit of rain in the next hour or so, but they've been saying that for weeks, haven't they? And then it turns into nothing, but hey-ho. Got the latest traffic and travel news coming up in about 5 or 6 minutes' time here on Jackie, but right now, another of those Jackie classics from 1971, The Faces, and Stay With Me.

Faces, I'm Jackie, and stay with me, please. Darren, I mentioned the Rangers now, and it looks like we're due some here in Tolworth. I've just sent a message in from Jeff, who's listening in Orton, and he says it's been chucking it down there. It's far enough away, though, and it's not a problem. So if you want to get in touch with the programme, the number, as always, is 0208 288 1078. If you want to text or WhatsApp, it's 07906 622 061. And the email address for the studio is studio@radiojackie.com. Love to hear from you this Friday night. Fancy a cheap thrill? Cheap thrill's next.

0: Sia on the sound of Southwest London. It's Radio Jackie, and it's 22 minutes now past seven. Cheap Thrills, that was, by the way. Got a bit of a treat for us tonight. Richard's here, but he's absconding for this this one. Mina is taking care of things for this us this evening.
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0: So, what do you got for us, Mina?
2: Starting off in Tolworth, there are delays on Hook Rise North, coming off the A3 northbound onto Tolworth roundabout. In East Sheen, it is slow on the South Circular from Roehampton Lane to Chalker's Corner. In Kew, it is queuing due to a traffic light failure on Kew Road in both directions at Kew Bridge Road. In Roehampton, Alton Road in both directions is closed due to roadworks between Eastleigh Walk and Ibsley Gardens. On the motorways on the M25, there are delays before Junction 15 for the M4. On the trains, tubes and trams, there are delays of up to 10

0: 10 minutes on the southern between Clapham Junction and East Croydon due to emergency engineering works. There are severe delays on the Elizabeth line between Paddington and Heathrow Terminal 4 due to an earlier trespass incident at Hayes and Harlington. There is no service on the Croydon tram link between Reeves Corner and East Croydon and between East Croydon and Church Street due to engineering works. Anything I've missed, call me at Jackie on 0208 288 1078.
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0: cage fire on Jackie. So, sunset getting ever earlier as the weeks go by. 11 minutes past 8 tonight, so barely an hour left to go. Chance of a shower or two in the next couple of hours, and then dry but cloudy overnight. It's quite chilly, though. Low of 11 degrees. A bright and sunny start to Saturday, with a slight chance again of showers tomorrow afternoon and indeed into the evening. High of 22. Right now, though, at 7:30 in Sutton, it's 19 Celsius. Lucy's here with headlines.
1: Prince Harry and several high-profile figures have been ordered to pay £9.5 million to the Daily Mail's publisher. It's an initial payment towards Associated Newspapers' legal costs for successfully defending a privacy claim. Former BBC Royal correspondent Jenny Bond has given her reaction.
2: As we know, Harry felt he was on a mission to reform the press and to prove his case, and he has been quite seriously undone in this.
1: We're being warned to expect an unusually wet and stormy winter. The Met Office says it's linked to sea temperatures in the Pacific, warming by their most since the 1800s. And three men who were caught attempting to tunnel their way into a jewellery shop in Tooting have pleaded guilty in court. Police were called to reports of a burglary in Mitcham Road in the early hours of July the 17th. The trio pleaded guilty at Kingston Crown Court and will be sentenced at the same court in October. That's the latest. I'm Lucy Mayer. Jackie.

Savage Garden on Jackie and I Want You. This rain this last week has been really odd. I keep hearing from various people that they've had quite torrential rain, and not very far from where I am, if you like. But in Chessington, where I live, we've barely had anything. It's a couple of showers that have lasted 10 minutes, maybe. Just had a message in from Alan, who's listening online in Royal Wharton Bassett. He said, we've got some nice, gentle rain here. That's what we like to hear. Nice, gentle rain. Harold Melvin and the Blue Notes. And

0: Harold Melvin and the Blue Notes, Jackie Classic and Satisfaction Guaranteed. I'm gonna do the best thing I've ever had. 19 minutes before 8. Just had a message in from John on the WhatsApp, because we were talking about, I was talking about the rain. He's just said, Costa del Chessington. It's really weird. I mean, normally it rains like it does anywhere else, but this last week, barely anything at all for us. But I know in Dorking and on the M25 last night, it was torrential, so don't know what's going on. We're sheltered there, I think.
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0: Well, the Kew Neighbourhood Association are looking for volunteers. 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If you'd like to phone for more information, their number is 07949-001-378. That's 07949-001-378.
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0: Just had a call from JT at Heathrow Airport. He says, being as we've not really had any rain, maybe you'd like to play some Purple Rain. Oh, nice one. Sadly, I don't have that on my schedule this evening. Sorry, JT.
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0: So, evening, Richard.
2: Good evening.
0: Sam says hi.
2: Oh, hi, Sam. How are you? Hope you're well.
0: She'll tell us in a minute.
2: Good.
0: What do you got?
2: Right, we're starting off in Tolworth. There are delays on Hook Rise North coming off the A3. Northbound onto Tolworth roundabout. In Malden Rushett, there are still delays on Leatherhead Road around Fair Oak Lane. In East Sheen, it's slow on the South Circular from Roehampton Lane to Chalker's Corner. And in Kew, it's queuing due to a traffic light failure on Kew Road in both directions at Kew Bridge Road. On to the motorways, on the M25, there are still delays before Junction 15 for the M4. On the trains, tubes and trams, there are delays of up to 10 minutes on Southern between Clapham Junction and East Croydon due to emergency engineering works. There is no service on South Western Railway between Guildford and Clendon due to safety checks, and there is no service on the Croydon tram link between Reeves Corner and East Croydon and between East Croydon and Church Street, also due to engineering works. Anything I've missed, call me at Jackie on 0208 288 1078.
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0: Love it.
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0: No cue in the news, though. Coming up in the news 8, there's details of the bill to be footed by a number of well-known faces following failed legal action. And we'll tell you why police in Stanwell are trying to trace a teenager. Details with Lucy in around 10 minutes.
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The Bellamy Brothers on Jackie and Let Your Love Flow. Just let your love flow. Speaking of flowing, just had a call from... Just had a call from Billy in Wimbledon Park. He was saying he was just on his way back from Richmond today. And it was torrenting down. It's actually coming through the window on the bus. So he's getting wet. He said, you know what it's like when you're sitting there with wet trousers? Absolutely, Billy. Hope you got home quickly, safely and changed. Nice to hear from you. Billy, have a nice weekend.

The Go-Go's, and our lips are sealed. I was thinking, the thing is, it's all about rain today, because we've seen so little of it, depending on where you are, of course. And if I'm sure in the next few weeks we're going to end up getting quite a lot. And whereas we're saying, oh, God, it's so hot, I wish we could have some rain. And we're going to be complaining about the rain again, saying, bring back the sun. It's been an amazing summer, though, isn't it, from that point of view? Leo Sayer, he's got thunder in his heart.

0: Back to 1977 for Leo Sayer. So, should we take a look at that forecast then?
1: Southwest London weather with the Ashley Centre Epsom. Great names like Waitrose, Rituals and Next. Where shopping feels good.
0: So, chance of a shower in the next hour or so. Sunset tonight is just 11 minutes away. Crikey. Then dry but cloudy overnight with a low of 11, so a chilly one. And bright sunny start to Saturday. Slight chance of showers tomorrow afternoon and indeed into the evening. We're looking at a high of 22 for tomorrow. Right now, though, at 8 o'clock in Shepherd's Bush, it's 18 Celsius.
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2: Prime Minister Andy Burnham says we can do better to support victims of terrorism. He's been speaking at a ceremony marking the UK's first National Day for those impacted by it. Survivors and their families, witnesses and members of the emergency services held a service in central London. Paul Price lost his partner Elaine and suffered life-changing injuries in the 2017 Manchester Arena bombing.
3: I will never be the man I was before the 22nd of May 2017. That man died in the city room with Elaine. The man who emerged has had to adapt every part of daily life, physically, emotionally, and practically.
2: Prince Harry and several other celebrities have been ordered to pay an initial £9.5 million towards legal costs paid by the Daily Mail's publisher. The claimants lost a privacy case against Associated Newspapers last month. Royal commentator Jenny Bond says Prince Harry has suffered a comprehensive defeat.
4: It would seem that Harry should have been advised that, you know, this is not going well and perhaps we should row back a bit. But as we know, Harry felt he was on a mission to reform the press and to prove his case. And he has been quite seriously undone in this.
2: Police investigating the discovery of bones at Bedfont Lakes have launched a murder investigation. The remains were discovered after emergency services were called to the beauty spot near Feltham last Wednesday evening. A post-mortem has been carried out, with police saying the bones belonged to a woman aged between 25 and 45. They say it's not clear how long they'd been there. Pregnant women, young children and the elderly are being advised to avoid runny eggs when eating out. Anna Bates explains why.
5: It's because of a salmonella risk. The Food Standards Agency says early investigations suggest an outbreak is linked to eggs imported from abroad, mainly used by restaurants and cafes. Experts say any well-cooked eggs should be fine, as should those carrying the British Lion mark, with no evidence UK-produced ones are affected. Officials say anyone with symptoms, including stomach cramps, should see a doctor.
2: Police are trying to trace a teenage boy after he allegedly kicked in the glass of a front door in Stanwell. The incident happened shortly before 7:30 p.m. on Ravensbourne Road on Sunday. The boy was seen running off with a group of around seven others. Police are also trying to trace another teenager believed to be a key witness. Jannik Sinner will miss this year's US Open because of a knee injury. The world tennis number one hasn't played since successfully defending his Wimbledon title and has also missed the Masters events in Canada and Cincinnati. Sinner says he's disappointed. And Argentina's Football Association's been fined after players displayed a banner referencing the Falkland Islands following their semi-final win over England. The banner was criticised by politicians in the UK at the time. There's also been bans handed out to three players following the brawl at the end of their World Cup final defeat to Spain. That's the latest. I'm

Snow Patrol and Kylie with their new song, These Alarms. A little bit of Kylie, it's always nice on a Friday night, isn't it? 11 minutes past 8, Kelvin Michaels with you on this cool Friday evening by way of a change. It's actually feeling a bit chilly. I've got a short sleeve shirt on here in the studio. Not wish I hadn't.

Big congratulations to everybody that got their GCSE results yesterday. I hope, fingers crossed, you got what you wanted. I see the London area did much better than, sadly, than the rest of the country, but I'm sure Tolworth Girls' School had some decent results, or very decent results, I would imagine.

have been invigilating exams there for some years now. So it's quite exciting for me to hear the results of the students after all the hard work they've put in. So congratulations. Hope you got what you wanted. It's 18 minutes past eight. So I guess it's off to college now, or sixth form, isn't it, effectively? Oh, we'll do an update this week on the 71 bus. I haven't done one for a while.

0: classic from 1979. Randy Crawford and the Crusaders with... Just coming up to 21 minutes past 8 now. Exactly now. Sun's gone down. Sun went down 10 minutes ago. Speaking of street life, what's happening on the streets, Richard?
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0: What do you got?
2: Right, we're starting off in Surbiton. Ditton Road in both directions is closed due to roadworks between Yule Road and Cottle Road. In Malden Rush, there are still delays on Leatherhead Road around Fair Oak Lane. And in Kew, it is queuing due to a traffic light failure on Kew Road in both directions at Kewbridge Road. Good news, nothing to report on the motorways. And on the trains, tubes and trams, there are minor delays on the district line between Earls Court and Wimbledon due to problems with the signals. And an advance warning, all due to engineering works, there is no service via Sydenham on Southern this Sunday between London Bridge and East Croydon and between London Bridge and Crystal Palace. There are delays of up to 10 minutes on Southern between Clapham Junction and East Croydon, and there is no service on the Croydon tram link between Reeves Corner and East Croydon, between East Croydon and Church Street, and between Arena and Elmers End. Anything I've missed, call me at Jackie on 0208 288 1078.
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sent a message in from Sam in Tooting. She said, can you please say a big hi to my friend Louise? Sorry, Eloise, rather. She's with her now currently. I hope you're enjoying the music, girls. Have a little bit of Elton John now and Tiny Dancer. Good to have your company, Eloise.

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1: So it's Merton Heritage Discovery Day tomorrow, a showcase of the borough's colourful past. 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

0: Wake up. Boo. Wake up, Richard. You still with us?
1: Yeah, I'm still with you.
0: What good man. Radio Jackie Travel. What you got?
1: Right, we're starting off in Surbiton. There are temporary traffic lights due to roadworks on Yule Road in both directions between Hollyfield Road and Worthington Road. In Epsom, Hook Road in both directions is closed due to gas main work between East Street and Chase Road. And in Kew, it is queuing due to a traffic light failure on Kew Road in both directions at Kew Bridge Road. Nothing to report on the motorways and on the trains, tubes and trams. There are minor delays on the Mild May London Overground line due to cancellations. And an advance warning, all due to engineering works. There is no trains between Shepherd's Bush and Watford Junction from 8 p.m. on Saturday until 12 p.m. on Sunday. There are delays of up to 10 minutes on Southern between Clapham Junction and East Croydon. And there is no service on the Croydon tram link between Reeves Corner and East Croydon, between East Croydon and Church Street, and between Arena and Elmer's End. Anything I've missed, call me at Jackie on 0208 288 1078.
0: Queuing in Kew on Kew Bridge didn't go away then.
1: No, it's still there. It's still queuing.
0: Sorry, Richard. Keeping you on the move in southwest London. Radio Jackie. Coming up in the news at 9, we'll have more reaction to the bill Prince Harry and other well-known faces will have to pay the publishers of the Daily Mail following their failed legal action, and find out why Hammersmith's Pearly Queen is being celebrated. Details with Lucy in around 12 minutes.
2: 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The Clap Comedy is back, bringing you the best comedians and showcasing them locally. Come to one of our shows and laugh the night away. 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
1: Picture an elephant in a tuxedo. I just made you picture an elephant in a tuxedo. 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

Stevie Wonder. Jackie, classic from Motown, and isn't she lovely? Speaking of lovely, Natalie's here after 9 o'clock here on Jackie.

That's Train. On Jackie and Hey Soul Sister. So not speaking of trains, speaking of buses, I know you're desperate to find out. If you've been listening over the last, well, 5 months now. The number 71 bus that's a bit rogue. That instead of going to Chessington World of Adventures goes to Bromley Town Hall. Except it doesn't. It just says that's where it's going. I gave up with TfL. Apparently, to the Mayor of London, every journey matters, but it seems doesn't apply to everyone necessarily. So I did report them to Travel Watch. Travel Watch have forwarded on all my emails, and there are a lot of them. Apparently, TfL have 20 days to reply to them, maximum 20 working days. Well, that'll be up next week, and so far I've heard nothing. The bus was taken off the road for 5 days, from Friday, Saturday, Sunday, Monday, Tuesday, and then I was on it yesterday thinking, please, please, please be done. No, still going to Bromley Town Hall.

0: Bruce is here with the news. Let's take a look at that forecast, shall we? See what we've got in store.
1: Southwest London weather and the Ashley Centre Epsom. Back to school with uniforms, bags, shoes and stationery all under one roof. Where shopping feels good.
0: So still a slight chance of showers for the next few hours and indeed into the night. Outside of that, it's going to be quite chilly overnight, a low of 11 degrees. A nice bright sunny start to Saturday. And then again, a slight chance of showers throughout the afternoon and into the evening. We're looking at a high of 22 tomorrow, so a little bit different again, eh? Right now, though, in Bedfont at 9 o'clock, it is 17 Celsius. A very good evening to you. Have a great weekend.
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2: Prince Harry and six others have been ordered to pay an initial £9.5 million towards the Daily Mail's publisher. The celebrities lost a privacy case against Associated Newspapers last month. A judge has criticised what he's calling their unreasonable conduct, adding their allegations, which included unlawful information gathering, were speculative. Court's cost expert Colin Campbell says the first payment is due in a week.
3: No surprises there. That sum is all insured, so the seven claimants will not individually be having to put their hands in their pocket for that sum. It's all covered by after-event insurance.
2: Three men who were caught attempting to tunnel their way into a jewellery shop in Tooting have pleaded guilty in court. Police were called to reports of a burglary in Mitcham Road in the early hours of July the 17th. One suspect, Laurentu Daniel Nitiswara, was arrested immediately in a nearby alleyway. Officers tracked down a second man, Yohan Asafeti, hiding on a rooftop. They then arrested a third man, Sergio Plustin, later that day as he tried to flee the country. The trio pleaded guilty at Kingston Crown Court and will be sentenced at the same court in October. Neutrogena's responded to a backlash after the death of its former brand ambassador, Hayden Panettiere. The American actress died at her home in South Carolina on Sunday, and our reporter, Amante Falkenstein, has more.
4: Following her death, comments Hayden Panettiere made earlier this year about the skincare company she used to represent have resurfaced. She claimed the brand cut its ties with her after she spoke publicly about suffering with postpartum depression. Now the firm says that move isn't what Neutrogena stands for and says it understands it made the star feel unsupported during a difficult time. Police say the 36-year-old was found unresponsive at her home with no signs of foul play.
2: Royal Mail has missed its delivery targets again, but says it is making progress. Ofcom says 90% of first-class mail should be delivered the next day, but only 85% was. The group also didn't reach the second-class mail target, but insists there's been a huge year-on-year improvement. And a driver is being prosecuted almost every week for driving the wrong way on a motorway in England and Wales. The Press Association has found 31 people were charged over the past 30 weeks. Cases include drivers reversing along carriageways, doing U-turns and driving back towards missed exits. And Fulham's Pearly Queen has been praised for her contribution to charity. Gemma Blackie says she's raised around £40,000 in the last year through appearances at events. Her children also take part to help keep the tradition going. It dates back to the 1800s. That's the latest. I'm Lucy Mayer.
1: Hounslow, Isha and Morden. This is the

bit of Jethro Tull playing on the sound of Southwest London Radio, Jackie. And I'm actually going to dedicate that to Michael in Clago. Also, Steve in Surbiton, who I know are big Jethro Tull fans. Good evening. I'm Natalie. I'm with you through until midnight tonight. Thanks, as always, to the lovely Kelvin. Back again next Friday.

So, yes, looking out the studio windows here at Jackie, and yes, okay, the sun has gone down and it's now dark, but on my way to the station earlier this evening, there was beautiful golden sunshine peeking through the dark clouds. It was quite stunning. Really, really pleased I saw it. It's just one of those moments to put a smile on your face. Those little wins, I think.

raspy voice of James Morrison there, playing on Radio Jackie. And very good evening to Wayne, who's emailed in studio at radiojackie.com. Hello from Florida. Oh, making me jealous. Floating in the pool, digging the tunes. Oh, that's what we like to hear. You enjoy yourself, Wayne.

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You know, I'm quite excited. I'm going to see Queen by Candlelight at the new Wimbledon Theatre in a couple of weeks' time. I think it'll be quite spectacular. And if you play your cards right and listen to Eddie Castle next week on Radio Jackie, The Time Warp, you might be able to win yourself some tickets to go along to. What a night it's set to be. And now, a question I often find myself asking. With Paula Cole, where have all the cowboys gone? 020 8288 1078 is my number. Do get in touch.

Good evening to Heidi, listening to Radio Jackie in Windsor this evening. She says simply, where have they all gone indeed? A cowboy, a fireman, a rugby player, not fussy. Oh, yeah. It's one of those nights, isn't it? I think time to pop open a bottle of wine. Sit back, a nice glass, put your feet up. Maybe some chair bopping along. You're listening to Jackie.

got some good news for you on the road. The traffic lights are now working again on Kew Road at the junction with Kew Bridge Road. Earlier, the crossover itself was closed for safety repairs. That's now been resolved. So all good then. All right.

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0: The Jackie News at 10 o'clock tonight. There's details of the bill to be footed by a number of well-known faces following failed legal action. And we'll tell you why police in Stanwell are trying to trace a teenager.
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bit of Sophie Ellis Bextor playing that. Well, I'm going to dedicate that to you. Terry in Greenford called me up earlier, 020-8288-1078, just recovering from a bit of surgery. So hopefully that puts a smile on your face.

0: 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We've got more of your messages coming up after the news at the top of the hour.
1: Southwest London weather with the Ashley Centre Epsom. 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
0: Patchy cloud overnight, lows of 12. A bright start to the morning with sunny spells later in the day. Highs of 22. And right now in Shepperton, it is a rather chilly 16 degrees.
1: Across Southwest London and North Surrey.

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1: Prime Minister Andy Burnham says we can do better to support victims of terrorism. He's been speaking at a ceremony marking the UK's first National Day for those impacted by it. Survivors and their families, witnesses and members of the emergency services held a service in central London. Paul Price lost his partner Elaine and suffered life-changing injuries in the 2017 Manchester Arena bombing.
2: I will never be the man I was before the 22nd of May 2017. That man died in the city room with Elaine. The man who emerged has had to adapt every part of daily life, physically, emotionally, and practically.
1: Prince Harry and several other celebrities have been ordered to pay an initial £9.5 million towards legal costs paid by the Daily Mail's publisher. The claimants lost a privacy case against Associated Newspapers last month. Royal commentator Jenny Bond says Prince Harry has suffered a comprehensive defeat.
3: It would seem that Harry should have been advised that, you know, this is not going well and perhaps we should row back a bit. But as we know, Harry felt he was on a mission to reform the press and to prove his case. And he has been quite seriously undone in this.
1: Police investigating the discovery of bones at Bedfont Lakes have launched a murder investigation. The remains were discovered after emergency services were called to the beauty spot near Feltham last Wednesday evening. A post-mortem has been carried out, with police saying the bones belong to a woman aged between 25 and 45. They say it's not clear how long they'd been there. Pregnant women, young children and the elderly are being advised to avoid runny eggs when eating out. Anna Bates explains why.
4: It's because of a salmonella risk. The Food Standards Agency says early investigations suggest an outbreak is linked to eggs imported from abroad, mainly used by restaurants and cafes. Experts say any well-cooked eggs should be fine, as should those carrying the British Lion mark, with no evidence UK-produced ones are affected. Officials say anyone with symptoms, including stomach cramps, should see a doctor.
1: Police are trying to trace a teenage boy after he allegedly kicked in the glass of a front door in Stanwell. The incident happened shortly before 7:30 p.m. on Ravensbourne Road on Sunday. The boy was seen running off with a group of around seven others. Police are also trying to trace another teenager believed to be a key witness. Jannik Sinner will miss this year's US Open because of a knee injury. The world tennis number one hasn't played since successfully defending his Wimbledon title and has also missed the Masters events in Canada and Cincinnati. Sinner says he's disappointed. And Argentina's Football Association's been fined after players displayed a banner referencing the Falkland Islands following their semi-final win over England. The banner was criticised by politicians in the UK at the time. There's also been bans handed out to three players following the brawl at the end of their World Cup final defeat to Spain. That's the latest. I'm Lucy Mayer.
0: Carshalton, Walton and Teddington. This is The Sound.

It's Friday night on the Sound of Southwest London Radio, Jackie. And a very good evening to Daniel, who's emailed in studio at radiojackie.com. Says, big shout out to my housemates and my daughter, Mia, at

Victoria in Kingston-upon-Thames and his wife Charisma Ayala, who's doing the night shift in Kingston Hospital, particularly Isabella Ward. Oh, hello to all of you. Hello to the housemates, to Mia, to Charisma, and of course Daniel. Thanks for getting in touch. Enjoy a bit of Hall & Oates.

So I visited Leatherhead Community Recycling Centre early in the week. Yes, I know I do live the rock and roll lifestyle. Anyway, I like to pop in and have a look at the recycling shop, or, well, as some might classify it, as a museum of failed hobbies, or potentially where dreams turn to dust. Now, let me explain why. I know, it sounds very negative, but there are some great offers there, so let's have a look. So when I went earlier this week, what do you reckon was in there? Three violins. Probably a good thing that they're there and not in your home. A pair of skis. A robust flight case for makeup. Yep. But topping the list, golf clubs.

0: Surbiton. They've emailed in, listening from damp and cold Eastbourne. I know we haven't had rain here, but goodness, that's a way to travel just to find the wet weather. Enjoying the music. Glad you approve. 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

Very good evening to Adrian Manza, John Lorenz Precones, Neil Patel, Supervisor Futu Leonzo, and Manager Lester Valdez, doing overtime at the moment in the equipment library at Kingston Hospital. Goodness, all working hard. Also,

clinical engineering department headed by the most beautiful manager, Alexandra Carolina Ubaez-Torileba. And that is a message from DJ Aguila. And what is really, really sweet is they say that Radio Jackie helps to reduce the homesickness, reminds them of life in the Philippines. Well, that's lovely to hear. Enjoy.

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1: The Ashford Summer Fair. 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

0: Coming up in the Jackie News at 11 o'clock tonight, we'll have more reaction to the bill that Prince Harry and other well-known faces will have to pay the publishers of the Daily Mail following their failed legal action, and find out why Hammersmith's Pearly Queen is being celebrated.
1: Hey kids, would you like to go to Kidabulous? Soft Play is back. Play in Adventure World, the tallest, craziest play frame around. 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

a song I have tried to sing at karaoke, but shall we say, far from doing it any justice whatsoever. Dreams, Fleetwood Mac. And on now to Bruce, who I was lucky enough to see when he toured the UK last year at Wembley Stadium.

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Jackie, we'll be having a look at the latest weather after blinding lights, the weekend.

0: 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Where shopping feels good.
1: Patchy cloud overnight, lows of 12. Bright start tomorrow with sunny spells, highs of 22. Right now in Stoneleigh, it's 15.
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2: Prince Harry and six others have been ordered to pay an initial £9.5 million towards the Daily Mail's publisher. The celebrities lost a privacy case against Associated Newspapers last month. A judge has criticised what he's calling their unreasonable conduct, adding their allegations, which included unlawful information gathering, were speculative. Court's cost expert Colin Campbell says the first payment is due in a week.
3: No surprises there. That sum is all in

0: insured, so the seven claimants will not individually be having to put their hands in their pocket for that sum. It's all covered by after-event insurance.
1: Three men who were caught attempting to tunnel their way into a jewellery shop in Tooting have pleaded guilty in court. Police were called to reports of a burglary in Mitcham Road in the early hours of July the 17th. One suspect, Laurentu Daniel Nitiswara, was arrested immediately in a nearby alleyway. Officers tracked down a second man, Yohan Asafeti, hiding on a rooftop. They then arrested a third man, Sergio Plustin, later that day as he tried to flee the country. The trio pleaded guilty at Kingston Crown Court and will be sentenced at the same court in October. Neutrogena's responded to a backlash after the death of its former brand ambassador, Hayden Panettiere. The American actress died at her home in South Carolina on Sunday, and our reporter, Amante Falkenstein, has more.
2: Following her death, comments Hayden Panettiere made earlier this year about the skincare company she used to represent have resurfaced. She claimed the brand cut its ties with her after she spoke publicly about suffering with postpartum depression. Now the firm says that move isn't what Neutrogena stands for and says it understands it made the star feel unsupported during a difficult time. Police say the 36-year-old was found unresponsive at her home with no signs of foul play.
1: Royal Mail has missed its delivery targets again, but says it is making progress. Ofcom says 90% of first-class mail should be delivered the next day, but only 85% was. The group also didn't reach the second-class mail target, but insists there's been a huge year-on-year improvement. And a driver is being prosecuted almost every week for driving the wrong way on a motorway in England and Wales. The Press Association has found 31 people were charged over the past 30 weeks. Cases include drivers reversing along carriageways, doing U-turns and driving back towards missed exits. And Fulham's Pearly Queen has been praised for her contribution to charity. Gemma Blackie says she's raised around £40,000 in the last year through appearances at events. Her children also take part to help keep the tradition going. It dates back to the 1800s. That's the latest. I'm Lucy Mayer.
3: Brentford, Carshalton and Balham. This is the sound of Southwest.

gotta love the voice of Al Green. Let's stay together on Radio Jackie. It is Friday night, time just gone 10 minutes past 11.

This evening, I mentioned about this beautiful sunset I saw just peeking out between the dark, stormy-looking clouds. Well, there's something else that was rather sweet earlier on. Yes, it's the sort of things I find sweet anyway. And I was in my garden and a beautiful robin flew over and it just perched on top of the garden chair next to me. We had a moment, shall we say, just silently communicating with each other. I just love those moments, don't you? Complete bliss.

0: Loving that. Lainey Wilson, Can't Sit Still on Jackie.
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Chris Glynn there. Saw her in Twickenham a couple of summers back performing there at the stadium. And I want to say a very good evening to John in Chessington. Thanks for getting in touch. And I'm pleased to say, Dorsey in Worcester Park, I've located that song for you and I'll email you back shortly. But now we go to the big hair, the Starship. From 1987. Oh, this is typically 80s.

Classic 80s power ballad there. From the film Mannequin on the Move, if you remember that. Big hair, big shoulder pads, big makeup. Yep, that's the 80s for you. Anyway, we are going back in time now to 1961, a Jackie classic.

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0: Coming up in the Jackie News at midnight, there's details of the bill to be footed by a number of well-known faces following a failed legal action. And we'll tell you why police in Stanwell are trying to trace a teenager.
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are the Drifters playing on Jackie. And a very good evening to Beads, Mick, Georgia, Arabella, Harry, Lee, Ishmael and Steve in Sutton. Thanks for getting in touch.

Chris Farrell from 9, James Gaffney at midday, Gisette Lesser in for Jackie Rushton at 3, Matthew Down at 6, and Lynn Summers rounding off your Saturday from 9. Last song for me for tonight, The Kaiser Chiefs.

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1: Patchy cloud overnight with lows of 12 degrees. A bright start to the morning with sunny spells later in the day and highs of 22. Right now in Putney, it's 15.
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2: Prime Minister Andy Burnham says we can do better to support victims of terrorism. He's been speaking at a ceremony marking the UK's first National Day for those impacted by it. Survivors and their families, witnesses and members of the emergency services held a service in central London. Paul Price lost his partner Elaine and suffered life-changing injuries in the 2017 Manchester Arena bombing.
3: I will never be the man I was before the 22nd of May 2017. That man died in the city room with Elaine. The man who emerged has had to adapt every part of daily life, physically, emotionally, and practically.
2: Prince Harry and several other celebrities have been ordered to pay an initial £9.5 million towards legal costs paid by the Daily Mail's publisher. The claimants lost a privacy case against Associated Newspapers last month. Royal commentator Jenny Bond says Prince Harry has suffered a comprehensive defeat.
4: It would seem that Harry should have been advised that, you know, this is not going well and perhaps we should row back a bit. But as we know, Harry felt he was on a mission to reform the press and to prove his case. And he has been quite seriously undone in this.
2: Police investigating the discovery of bones at Bedfont Lakes have launched a murder investigation. The remains were discovered after a murder.

0: Emergency services were called to the beauty spot near Feltham last Wednesday evening. A post-mortem has been carried out, with police saying the bones belong to a woman aged between 25 and 45. They say it's not clear how long they'd been there. Pregnant women, young children and the elderly are being advised to avoid runny eggs when eating out. Anna Bates explains why.
1: It's because of a salmonella risk. The Food Standards Agency says early investigations suggest an outbreak is linked to eggs imported from abroad, mainly used by restaurants and cafes. Experts say any well-cooked eggs should be fine, as should those carrying the British Lion mark, with no evidence UK-produced ones are affected. Officials say anyone with symptoms, including stomach cramps, should see a doctor.
0: Police are trying to trace a teenage boy after he allegedly kicked in the glass of a front door in Stanwell. The incident happened shortly before 7:30 p.m. on Ravensbourne Road on Sunday. The boy was seen running off with a group of around seven others. Police are also trying to trace another teenager believed to be a key witness. Jannik Sinner will miss this year's US Open because of a knee injury. The world tennis number one hasn't played since successfully defending his Wimbledon title and has also missed the Masters events in Canada and Cincinnati. Sinner says he's disappointed. And Argentina's Football Association's been fined after players displayed a banner referencing the Falkland Islands following their semi-final win over England. The banner was criticised by politicians in the UK at the time. There's also been bans handed out to three players following the brawl at the end of their World Cup final defeat to Spain. That's the latest. I'm Lucy Mayer.
2: Putney, Byfleet and Tooting. 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
1: Prince Harry and six others have been ordered to pay an initial £9.5 million towards the Daily Mail's publisher. The celebrities lost a privacy case against Associated Newspapers last month. A judge has criticised what he's calling their unreasonable conduct, adding their allegations, which included unlawful information gathering, were speculative. Court's cost expert Colin Campbell says the first payment is due in a week.
2: No surprises there. That sum is all insured, so the seven claimants will not individually be having to put their hands in their pocket for that sum. It's all covered by after-event insurance.
1: Three men who were caught attempting to tunnel their way into a jewellery shop in Tooting have pleaded guilty in court. Police were called to reports of a burglary in Mitcham Road in the early hours of July the 17th. One suspect, Laurentu Daniel Nitiswara, was arrested immediately in a nearby alleyway. Officers tracked down a second man, Yohan Asafeti, hiding on a rooftop. They then arrested a third man, Sergio Plustin, later that day as he tried to flee the country. The trio pleaded guilty at Kingston Crown Court and will be sentenced at the same court in October. Neutrogena's responded to a backlash after the death of its former brand ambassador, Hayden Panettiere. The American actress died at her home in South Carolina on Sunday, and our reporter Amante Falkenstein has more.
3: Following her death, comments Hayden Panettiere made earlier this year about the skincare company she used to represent have resurfaced. She claimed the brand cut its ties with her after she spoke publicly about suffering with postpartum depression. Now the firm says that move isn't what Neutrogena stands for and says it understands it made the star feel unsupported during a difficult time. Police say the 36-year-old was found unresponsive at her home with no signs of foul play.
1: Royal Mail has missed its delivery targets again, but says it is making progress. Ofcom says 90% of first-class mail should be delivered the next day, but only 85% was.